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to the top, I've been out of shape, taking out the box, I'm an astronaut. I blasted off the planet, rock that caused catastrophe, and it matters more because I had it. Now I had, I thought about wreaking havoc on an opposition, kind of shocking. They want a static with precision, I'm automatic. Quarterback, I ain't talking second, pack it up on.

0: 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I don't know what I'm thinking about.
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0: 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Your brain is saying, why? 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
1: Hey, good morning and welcome. It is a brand new day. So glad that you could join me today. It's Chris on your Thursday, October the 8th. Good morning and welcome. This is the Wake Up Call. Peanut butter day today. Everybody always thought I was weird because I enjoy peanuts and I enjoy butter, but I don't like peanut butter. Pierogi day today. It's also hero day. Let's head to the calendar for this October the 8th. On this date, 1645, the very first hospital opened in Montreal, Quebec, founded by nurse Jean Mance. The Great Chicago Fire began on this date, 1871. It destroyed 17,000 buildings, killed over 200 people. October the 8th, 1935, future sitcom stars Ozzie and Harriet were married. The Cincinnati Reds won the World Series on this date, 1940, over the Detroit Tigers. Real big baseball history

0: on this date, October the 8th, 1956, Don Larson pitched the only perfect game to date in the World Series. Jerry Lee Lewis recorded Great Balls of Fire, October the 8th, 1957. This is a pretty big date in baseball history for sure. October the 8th, 1957, the Brooklyn Dodgers announced they were moving to Los Angeles. It was on October the 8th, 1999, Michael Jackson's wife, Debbie Rowe, filed for divorce. On this date, 2005, Wayne Gretzky got his first NHL win as a head coach as Phoenix beat Minnesota 2-1. Celebrity birthdays today, Bruno Mars is at 41. Nick Cannon is 46. Matt Damon, 56. Robert Bell, he's the cool of cool in the gang, 76. Sigourney Weaver is 77. Chevy Chase, 83. Off and running on this Thursday, October the 8th. Good morning to you. It is the wake-up call.
1: 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You're one of us.

0: not to know what the hell is going on in the world? 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
1: Good morning and welcome back. Here's some things you might want to chat about around the Thursday water cooler. Jaguar has introduced their new all-electric Type 01. The four-door Grand Tourer starts at roughly $130,000 south of the border, with up to 450 miles of range and 0 to 62 miles per hour in 3.2 seconds. British Airways is building what it says will be the world's biggest business class cabin, which will feature 106 seats on its fleet of Airbus A380s. Artificial, the movie about Sam Altman and OpenAI, made its debut at the New York Film Festival this week to largely positive reviews. Interesting story here with Rocky star Dolph Lundgren. He was diagnosed with kidney cancer 8 years ago and was told he had only a few years to live after it metastasized. He was considering medically assisted suicide when a second round of tests revealed a misdiagnosis. And with proper treatment, he's now cancer-free. Wow. Well, I don't know if you're following Dancing with the Stars or whatnot. Some people just following to see if Guillermo from the Jimmy Kimmel Show survives another week. Once again, bottom three this week, and he'll live to dance another week. Well, for those of you who love to travel south of the border to Disneyland, another price hike at Disneyland. While the lowest single-day entry price, $104 U.S., and the highest price single-day price, $224 U.S., remain unchanged, the theme park hiked prices on several mid-level tickets. 27% of people say they won't do this in public because they're afraid they may get caught. Flirt with someone. Well, that makes sense, doesn't it? And a weird story out of Georgia. Last weekend, 80-year-old Shelby Neal did something a tad unusual. She hosted her own funeral. Months after burying her husband, she decided she'd like to experience her own funeral. She invited around 100 people, put a cardboard cutout of herself in a casket, and a funeral was held that she could attend. She called it a FOMO funeral. It is the wake-up call on your Thursday.
0: We're like Netflix for your ears, except you can't pick specific things and you can't pause and rewind. 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

0: Nobody else can supply you with the most useless information like we can first thing in the morning. 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
1: Good morning and welcome back. For many people, reading a simple page can be a daily challenge that others may never notice. If you didn't know, October is Dyslexia Awareness Month, bringing attention to learning differences that can affect reading and writing. This week, we talked with Patty Curran. She's the owner of Curran Reading Corner in Brockville, Ontario, and says dyslexia affects one in five people.
2: It's a crazy number, and it's not a number that's going to be going down because one in five people have dyslexia, but it does run through families. It does have a hereditary component to it, and it definitely needs a certain program that works to be able to move forward in reading.
1: Dyslexia is a learning disorder linked to differences in how the brain processes language. It can make reading, spelling, and writing difficult, although many people with dyslexia have average or above average intelligence. Curran talks about the day-to-day struggles people with dyslexia can, in fact, face.
2: So for the most part there, a lot of the time, they're having trouble like decoding. When they have trouble decoding, then they're going to have trouble with accuracy and fluency in reading, writing, and spelling.
1: And one-on-one support and the right program can make a significant difference.
2: You really have to start from the bottom up and have a really good program that is made for dyslexia for them to actually be successful.
1: Thank you to Patty Curran, the owner of Curran Reading Corner out of Brockville, Ontario, for her time talking about October, Dyslexia Awareness Month. More to come on your Thursday.
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1: Good morning. It's Chris with you on your Thursday. That time of year, right? It is fall. The leaf colors are changing. The trees look so beautiful these days. But yes, leaves are falling, which means your front and backyards are getting pretty covered up with leaves. Well, raking leaves is one of those fall chores that many Canadians would rather avoid, but there may be an easier way to deal with them. Recently, we talked with gardening expert Mark Cullen, who says homeowners can save time, effort, and money by skipping the traditional pile bag and dispose method.
2: Fallen leaves are a resource. Think about them as money. These are $5 bills. Every time you fill a craft paper bag with leaves and smush them down and haul them out to the curb, there's a $5 bag of compost that you're going to go buy in the spring.
1: So instead, Mark does suggest putting the leaves in a pile or composter and letting them break down naturally.
2: We're actually working harder to throw money away than if we took those leaves, we put them in a pile, let them rot down, and use the rotted leaves in the spring to add to our garden to add nutrients to the soil.
1: And as the leaves decompose, they add organic matter, nutrients like nitrogen, phosphorus, calcium, and potassium back into the soil. Something to think about for sure as the leaves continue to fall and the cold weather continues to loom. Thank you to gardening expert Mark Cullen. That's going to do it for our time together on this Thursday, October the 8th. Plenty more news, sports, weather, great programming on the way as our Thursday rolls along. Join me tomorrow. We'll open up your Friday right across the entire province with the Wake Up Call starting at 5 a.m. That's all the time I have for you today, my friends. And as always, I thank you for yours. Have a wonderful Thursday. Be safe out there. Be good to each other. And we'll chat tomorrow.
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3: Hey, good morning, everybody.
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3: It is Thursday morning, day 4 of 5. We're getting there.
5: We can do it.
3: It is October the 8th, 2026. My name is Woody. That is Greg Gorey.
4: Hi.
3: We got Menace.
6: What is up? Hi.
3: Gina Grad is here.
7: Hi.
3: There's Seabass.
8: What?
3: We've got Sammy.
8: Hello.
3: Jeff G is wandering around here somewhere. I know he's here.
9: He's wandering.
3: We've got dumbass Tyler. Bort, Menji, Vaughn is here. Morgan is here. Phones are open. 877-44-WOODY. That's 877-44-WOODY. You can send us a text over to 22987. Everybody's good. Now, I feel like you get through a Thursday, man.
5: You can do anything.
3: Yeah. Today
5: you're invincible.
3: Wednesday is my worst day.
5: Oh, babe.
4: Really?
3: Yeah. Because it's, I don't know. Like, I'm super wiped out on Wednesday. But then Thursday, I have this new energy.
6: All right.
5: Okay.
3: Yeah.
5: I kind of get that.
3: Yeah, because
5: see the end.
3: Yeah, because my mindset is like, okay, cool, get through Thursday.
5: Yeah.
3: Friday is, you could sleepwalk through a Friday.
9: Yeah. I'll say, I've already mentioned this earlier, but this has been a rather pleasant week for me at work.
5: Oh. Okay.
9: And I'm not just saying that to bag on certain people, but like, I've walked around, I'm like, oh, this is noticeably more productive and easier to get things done.
3: Oh, I thought you were going to say something about the new bathroom.
9: Yeah.
5: They
9: we discussed that as well, yes.
3: So they've been remodeling the bathrooms here on our floor.
5: Yes.
3: In the building. It was the longest bathroom remodel I've ever seen.
5: Forever.
9: Oh, we all got smart toilets, right?
5: Oh, yeah.
3: No smart toilets. But I will say the urinals in the men's room are way wider, which should result in less pee-pee on the floor.
4: Exactly.
9: And they're that curved egg. Basically, it's an egg shape where they slice
4: like
9: off an egg.
4: Yeah.
9: So the edges kind of curve around to help maintain splash.
3: Right. But, if you go into the brand new men's restroom here at the end of the hallway, and you go to the urinal, it's on the right side.
4: The lower one.
3: And you look in the corner, somebody already peed in the corner.
6: In the corner.
5: Wait a second. Are there dogs here?
3: Yeah. How you miss something this wide
6: in the corner
3: and somehow there's a puddle of pee-pee in that, like somebody clearly, like their stream went off to the right,
9: or they were somehow in a hurry to whip it out and they had like, oh,
6: are they on their phone,
4: at their phone?
3: Dude, I don't know.
5: Y'all are pigs.
8: Yeah, it seems deliberate.
3: I don't know.
9: Yeah, because there's no way that's a natural angle.
5: What if they curve hard to like the right?
4: Then you just turn your body.
5: You just face the door.
9: You shouldn't be shocked by this.
3: Yeah, well, I mean, like, I think every dude's had that experience. Like the first leak after sex, sometimes it's like, I don't know. Is there a thumb at the end of the hose?
9: Well, that's from
3: residual.
9: Me, myself, and Irene, right? Where they talk about that, where there is residual / coagulation.
6: Uh-huh. Yeah,
9: there's a very famous Jim Carrey scene where he goes to pee after sex.
3: Oh.
9: Yeah, I believe it's Me, Myself, and Irene.
3: I don't think I've seen that.
9: It goes off like a forked tongue.
3: Yeah, right. Oh, so that's a real thing.
4: Yeah, it can be.
6: Yeah.
3: That's a real thing. Maybe
4: but
3: that happened. I don't know.
4: Are pigs in every way.
3: Oh, well, so it's a brand new restroom. Sammy was convinced. She's like, they're weird. They made these new bathrooms. And they didn't put up mirrors. The mirrors weren't installed yet.
8: So to me, it didn't seem like there was gonna be a mirror put in because they already had all the tile backsplash all over that wall. And I learned, due to my concern of the mirrors, that you can in fact install a mirror on tile. I didn't know you could put stuff on tile.
3: Really?
8: I thought the tile would crack if you
3: drilled into it. You thought there was a mirror up in a bathroom, they would install the mirror and then just tile around it?
8: Yes.
3: Really?
9: Or leave a hole?
3: Oh, Greg.
4: I know.
3: She doesn't watch HGTV.
4: That's so sweet.
8: Today when I learned that you can drill into tiles
4: It's good to learn.
3: Of course.
8: Yeah.
4: It's good to learn.
8: Wouldn't it crack? They crack all the time.
3: No.
9: Well, there's all kinds of specialized drill bits for tile,
4: like
9: concrete.
6: Everybody knows that, Sammy.
8: Sorry.
4: You just put an anchor brace.
9: This goes back to like practical. I know Sammy didn't read books, but like, And you obviously didn't have any practical, like, life skills stuff in school. So what happened in high school? What was your day composed of?
5: What did it look like?
8: I mean, I didn't have classes like that in high school.
3: Actually, I didn't learn that in high school.
9: But, like, maybe you had a shop class or something, you would have been exposed to that.
3: Menace thought they were putting a shower in the bathroom.
8: That's
3: the janitor's closet.
5: Menace, I looked like such an idiot because I was like, where are the showers? And, like, Sammy and Morgan were laughing at me. I was like, Menace said there'd be showers.
3: Yeah. No, it's the janitor's closet. Yeah, you said when they were doing the bed, you're like, dude, they're putting a shower in there.
5: Yeah, you did say that.
6: Somebody told me I never went there and looked.
3: Yeah.
9: You just believe them?
3: No, it's the janitor's closet where they can, like, rinse out the mop bucket. Yeah.
5: Oh, it's not for us to, like,
6: I got to remember who told me that. But, well, it wasn't shocking.
3: Tell them they're
6: an
3: idiot.
6: Well, it's not shocking to me because, you know, Greg, Woody, and I, we worked at a station where the upstairs, they had showers.
3: Yeah.
9: I support that.
3: But they look nice. They took forever, but they're really nice. And people are already being slobs with the paper towels being left on the counter. So
5: it just opened.
3: So some things just stay the same.
4: And the stall doors actually kind of hide what's behind the stall doors. There's not that huge gap.
3: Yeah, they go all the way to the wall.
4: It's nice.
3: There's no gap.
9: They're rather dark though.
4: Very dark.
5: That's
9: right. Really Soviet era.
5: Yeah, it's very brutalist,
4: prison like.
3: Yes. I like it. It's better than whatever that salmon and tan color scheme.
8: I'll take the salmon.
5: Is the urinal really high up?
9: No, there's two. No, there's one two. Regular, and then there's one.
3: And there's
9: one
3: for short kings.
5: One of my, I guess, fantasies or goals or whatever is to try and use a urinal, but I'd probably have to.
3: Why?
5: I don't know. I just want to see.
4: She's got weird penis stuff.
5: I do. Yeah. So would I face backwards and, like, squat
9: over
5: it?
9: Probably. As I can tell you from driving home and seeing chicks on the side of the road, you want to spray like a skunk backwards, essentially.
4: Yeah, like a tiger. Okay.
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3: Mm-hmm.
1: Don't forget, your daily question is coming up in the 8 o'clock hour. 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
3: Yes. Yep.
1: Another question coming up later on this morning right here on The Woody Show. 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
4: Yes.
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I mean, he doesn't have any game either, but at least it's distracting. 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
0: All right, welcome back, everybody.
2: Hey.
0: Dude, you know, we talk about things that are way more expensive than you would expect them to be. So, outdoor furniture.
2: Oh, my God.
3: It's insane.
0: Concrete, fake plants.
2: Yeah, yeah.
0: You know? Yeah, the front door.
2: Front doors.
0: Yeah, concrete.
2: Faucets.
0: Yeah, all that stuff, right? Dude, school pictures.
3: Like, oh,
0: when you got,
3: yeah.
0: When you got kids.
3: Just ordered those.
2: I didn't know they still did, though.
0: Dude, oh, yeah, they still do.
3: Highway robbery.
0: Oh, man. And it is a rip off because they don't care. The kids come in there disheveled.
3: Yep.
0: You know, because you might send them out like, oh, it's picture day, and you get them all looking decent and hairbrushed and stuff. And
3: then you get that far.
0: And you get the pictures like, holy hell, what the hell happened?
3: Yeah, we just did it. And I said the same thing. He goes, well, we didn't have pictures until after recess and PE. I'm like, well, that was smart of the school.
0: Yeah.
2: So then you do a little set, right? Like a 5x10 and the
0: wall. Well, they send you the proof online.
3: Right.
0: So you can see the picture online. It's, of course, watermarked and stuff. So you can't just print it there. It's a lesser quality, not so sharp, you know, sharp and thing.
3: Mm-hmm. Yeah. Yeah.
0: And they're not, it's not a great picture, but it's the
2: official
3: one
2: school
3: you got.
2: Picture.
0: Right. It's the
2: for this
0: grade. And man, it's a ton of money.
2: Is it in the hundreds?
0: It depends on what package you get, but even for the most basic one, it's almost $100.
3: And the basic ones don't include a digital picture. So you have to go old school and cut with the scissors, cut the little squares out, wallet size.
0: Yeah, it's a rip, dude.
3: Because, you know, we're all carrying pictures in our wallet still.
0: So parents are now using AI to fake their kids' school portraits instead of paying the photographer.
3: Oh, that's a good idea.
0: Super easy. So, yeah, they say anywhere these school pictures go, anywhere from $100 all the way up to $250.
3: Damn.
0: For school pictures.
3: Yeah, if you want, like, it embossed or whatever.
0: And some are uploading kid photos to AI for, you know, that whole, like, background look that they use to make it look the same as all the other school pictures. And then others are using the AI to erase the watermarks for the, you know, the unpaid proofs that you get.
3: That's stealing.
0: So it is. Now, here's the thing. They said that could get you fined up to $150,000 for copyright infringement.
4: If you publish it and let them know.
3: Well, that's what they're going to do, obviously.
0: Yeah. Now, that's one of the reasons when you send us your pictures for Judge My Baby, we ask you the question. Number one, are you sure you're cool with us posting these? Number two, these are your photos. You took these. You own the rights. Like, you bought, if somebody else took them, like, you bought.
4: Just because it is of your kid doesn't mean that that's your photo.
0: Yeah, correct. So, Judge My Baby, we're closing everything out. And I got to tell you, man, the numbers are good as far as like the number of people who went and looked at the photos. Mm-hmm. A decent amount of comments on there. Really good. Now, again, this is the whole point of Judge My Baby is so parents know the truth if they got a cute baby or not, because parents are real quick to whip those photos out and show them off to everybody.
2: Yeah.
0: And you're putting people in an awkward position. And a lot of parents don't want to do that either.
3: Yeah.
0: You know, I think it's rude just to, without solicitation, just start showing off pictures of either your dog or your kids.
2: Yeah.
0: Because not everybody wants to see them. Not everybody's interested. And then now you're forcing people to say like, oh, that's a good looking kid.
5: Yeah.
0: Right. So we get parents that send us the photos. We post them on our Instagram at The Woody Show. And if you want to see the photos that we're looking at and that we're going by here, you can go on our Instagram and you can see it there. Just take a look. We ask people to leave their most honest feedback and then a rating on a scale of 1 to 10. Where is Morgan? Because Morgan's really good at the 1 to 10 stuff.
3: Yeah, she's a good rater.
0: Yes. And so this baby that we've had is the pride and joy of our listener, Becca. And she said, I recently had my first son in March. His name is Bo Hunter. Yes, that's a hunting reference.
4: Oh, really?
0: He's a good boy, but also a big boy. He was born at 7.5 pounds. Bo is 5 months old and is now 20 pounds.
3: Damn.
2: Is that big? I don't know anything about babies.
0: Yeah, that's pretty big. 20 pounds,
4: that's
0: pretty
4: huge.
0: Big. He's wearing 18-month-old in size and in the clothing. What do you guys think of Bo? And again, it's on our Instagram. And before I go to some of the comments and give you what it averaged out to be, from people who voted online. Let's go around the room. And Morgan, we will start with you.
6: Okay. Wow. You know what? I love a fat baby.
0: There were a lot of comments that said that.
6: Yeah.
3: Chunky.
6: They're way cuter when they're fat and chunky. So I'm going 9. 9 out of 10.
0: Nine out of 10.
6: Yeah.
0: Did you see the picture in the overalls and stuff?
6: Yeah, and the name and the fact that he's fat, bow hunter. It just works.
0: The little crab tattoo on his arm.
6: Yeah. Mm-hmm. Yeah. Nine out of ten for me.
0: 9 out of 10. Menace.
5: Ooh. Unfortunately, they just banned Ozempic for kids under 10 years old.
0: So. The World Health Organization just said no weight loss drugs for kids under 10.
4: Well, too bad they're not in charge of me.
5: Yeah, so this fat baby, out of luck. and it just looks like a baby that, I don't know, belongs at a trailer park and has a six-pack already. I'm going...
4: A beer.
5: Yeah, I'm going with a six on that one.
0: All right, a six. Greg Gorey.
2: You know, I'm looking at this the way that you look at real estate. It's a house that has... potential. It's a fixer-upper. And you can see past all the wallpaper and the paint. Uh-huh. And you can make it into something awesome.
0: Sure.
2: I think Bo has that potential.
3: He has good bones, right?
2: He has good bones. There you go. He is actually pretty cute. I mean, is he a legal whale? Yes.
6: Wow, great.
2: And does he look...
3: Jeez. A baby beluga?
2: Is he on the white trashy side? Beluga. Absolutely.
4: Yeah. Side?
2: But he's on
4: the whole area.
2: That last photo when he's shirtless and has that little body-painted tattoo, that's a cute picture. I'm going 7.5.
0: Wow. 7.5. Wow. Damn.
3: Nice.
0: All right, Gina Grand?
3: I am just hypnotized by that belly. It is the greatest. This is the only time in his life that everyone's going to love him more because of that giant belly. I think he's adorable. The cheeks are just giant. He's perfect. His thighs, fat thighs. He's an 8.5.
0: He does look like in that one picture where you see the tattoo.
3: Mm-hmm.
0: So it's kind of like a profile. Not a profile, but like he's like being held by somebody.
3: Yeah.
0: That is the Gerber baby face for sure.
3: Oh, totally. Like it's so, a little the, round
0: the,
3: mouth,
0: like the roundness of it.
5: Yeah.
0: Like,
5: yeah.
0: I'm saying literally the look. Like, this kid could go out as Halloween as the Gerber baby.
3: Yeah.
5: Yeah. If a baby ate the Gerber baby.
0: Yes.
6: He has a good hairline too. Yeah. I just noticed.
0: But dude, I mean, don't I understand sitting like that and having your belly push up like that? Where just kind of pushes your tits up and like the whole thing. Like I don't know if I could pull off the camo overalls the way that that he is in this one picture.
4: His wrists are so fat they have creases in them.
0: Like look,
3: that's the best.
6: So cute. Yeah.
3: I love.
0: Like
3: when
0: if
3: they
0: Bert
3: do that.
0: Kreischer was a baby, right?
3: Yeah.
0: Like with the way that the belly protrudes like that. But if there was a time to be this chunky and big where people aren't really going to give you a lot of crap.
3: No, they love it.
0: It's like I said, it's now.
3: Yes.
0: So,
2: enjoy it.
0: Yeah. I think, otherwise, I mean, like he's got a cute face. It looks like he, will at some point, be like an over the road trucker or something.
3: Mm-hmm.
0: And maybe because it's just the name, like the name kind of sets him up for that.
3: Yeah, you think he'll be a linebacker?
0: I mean, possibly. I'm giving this kid a 7.
3: Yeah.
0: What about you, Seabass?
4: As hilarious, he's a 9. I mean, him sitting in that little baby seat with his thighs don't even fit in the holes.
3: I didn't even notice that.
6: In the bumbo, yeah.
3: Oh my gosh.
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0: 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From the Woody Show News Desk, here's Matt.
8: Peterborough's advanced voting day is coming up October 14th at Healthy Planet Arena. Eligible voters from across the city can cast an in-person ballot between 10 a.m. and 8 p.m. Voter notification cards include information about voting options and can also be shown to access free Peterborough transit to and from voting locations. A new chief executive officer is taking over at Kawartha Pine Ridge District School Board later this month. Matthew Girard will officially join KPR on October 19th after most recently serving as Associate Director of Business Services and Treasurer with the Hamilton-Wentworth District School Board. The Canadian Canoe Museum has raised $154,000 through its second annual Lakeside Gala. Supporters gathered Saturday at the museum's Little Lake campus for an evening featuring local food, live music, and silent auctions. 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That's what's up, Peterborough. 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

checks in from 1 until 3. Then Emily takes you home, and John pops in later on tonight. I haven't seen a better package since... Well, I'll just keep that to myself.

0: so happy when I read about like NFTs. Because I, you know,
1: useless and worthless.
0: It's like, how did you not?
1: Right.
0: No.
1: Right.
0: How did you not know?
1: At the time, how did you not realize
0: this was gonna go?
2: Yeah. You had to have it.
0: Like, what? What?
1: Like, even people who were into it couldn't explain it.
0: Yeah. So when I see a story, the value of NFTs has plummeted in recent years. Justin Bieber paid $1.3 million for the Bored Ape NFT that has pretty much lost all of its value.
1: I was going to say, not just plummet, just vanished in value.
0: This is the one I didn't understand, like NFT. Jack Dorsey's first tweet.
2: Yeah, remember that?
0: Yeah. Was worth almost $3 million. Somebody paid $3 million.
2: Yeah, but I have the digital copy of it, guys. Yeah,
0: and now it's worth less than $5. The fact that it's worth $5
1: is shocking.
0: Is insane. I don't know.
2: They tried.
0: It's.
1: I like that too.
3: Have you ever heard about?
0: If you have $1.3 million, and Justin Bieber clearly does. He doesn't care. He took a shot. It was a flyer.
1: Oh well.
0: Right? He's like, but like I'm thinking about just the regular people.
1: Yeah.
0: Who they got invested money together and they bought like an NFT for something. It's like, man,
1: what were you thinking?
0: How did you not know? It's the same as like when you feel like you would be better and you would know if you're on the phone with somebody and they're telling you to go get gift cards and then
2: to
0: bring them back and, you know, give them the numbers because you missed jury duty or whatever it might be.
2: Ticket.
0: Yeah. Like all these other scams that go around, you feel. And maybe you're going to be getting, you know, scammed at some point on something a little bit more. I would hope it would be a little bit more elaborate.
1: Yeah.
3: Yeah.
1: That you're kicking yourself.
3: Well, a couple of things. One, they say that Justin Bieber got that NFT for free to help start the hype of
0: still NFTs. Too much.
2: And then, he still lost money somehow.
1: And then
3: right. Rich people buying stuff, they say that is just a way to wash money, like to give
2: to
3: each
2: launder
3: other.
2: Launder it.
3: Yeah, give each other money,
0: all
3: right. Like tax-free.
0: Here's a question. All right, so Justin Bieber gets this NFT, Bored Ape, $1.3 million.
3: Mm-hmm.
0: Wouldn't you typically be responsible for the taxes on that? Like if you were gifted something like... Because, you know, like when we give away a prize on the show and it's worth over a certain number of dollars, the winner... is responsible for the taxes.
2: Right.
1: Right. But I think that's what Menace
0: on
1: is
0: that
1: saying.
0: Prize.
1: They quote, buy it. So it's a purchase. So therefore, like, let's say he knows the artist and he just wants to help him out. He's buying it. So he's not gifting it.
0: 877-44-WOODY. Text us 22987. Thanks for being here. It's the Woody Show. The Woody Show. 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
13: 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A 5-4 come-from-behind win in overtime. Who doesn't love coming from behind, you know?
1: Kidding.
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PTBO Today live at noon. Ben checks in from 1 until 3. Then Emily takes you home. And John pops in later on tonight. The only thing missing is you. 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

0: 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The Woody Show. And we go right over that way to where Greg Gorey is.
1: Yeah.
0: He's got the trending news headlines.
1: We
0: got
1: to cover some really bad news. I'm legit bummed out. But Krista Pike, the Tennessee death row bitch who survived two lethal injection shots, she was then hospitalized. Now she's awake and she's talking.
2: Yeah.
1: Damn it.
3: Yeah. About her near-death experiences?
1: Yeah.
0: Can't somebody just step on the oxygen hose or something?
1: Yeah. Kink her IV?
0: Yeah.
1: She is now the first known person ever in the U.S. to survive execution drugs. And poor baby. Her lawyers say she suffered severe burns on her arms when the drugs leaked.
4: Oh, no.
1: So she's still in the hospital. She is shackled to the bed. Doctors don't know how she's going to be affected in the long term. They say it could be weeks or months before
3: they
1: know.
3: Long term?
1: And then thanks to her, all remaining executions in Tennessee, as we've mentioned, have been halted for the rest of the year.
0: Ooh.
1: She's nothing but bad news.
0: See, I like how, what was it, the guy who's getting the firing squad.
3: Mm-hmm.
0: What was
5: the Fort Hood guy?
0: The Fort Hood guy. Yeah, see,
1: right.
0: That's how you do. You think it's going to be a mistake with a firing squad?
5: That'd be a nah, dog.
0: Yeah.
1: Or it could be like an obstacle course. You know how you run from one thing to the next to the next? You have like the firing squad. If that doesn't work, then you have
3: the
1: injection.
3: Uh-huh.
1: You have the guillotine. You got to run from one to the other.
5: Like Squid Games.
1: Yeah.
0: I mean, how would you escape the guillotine?
1: Yeah, well, that would be the final one.
0: Right. But you could say, look, if you somehow manage to survive all of that, then we let you go.
3: Yeah.
0: So it makes it a good try.
1: Yeah. Right. Amy Jones, this 23-year-old from Milwaukee. The other day, she was bored and decided to pose as a substitute teacher at Rufus King International High School.
0: Oh, this story's funny.
1: It's funny. So to do this,
0: it's like how Seabass is trying to infiltrate this the substitute teacher system.
1: She's a total Seabass, because over a week ago, she got past school security by blending in with the students. And once she was in the school, she heard about this big substitute teacher shortage. And then the other day, she went back to the school when eight teachers were out and went into a classroom that another sub had set up, but she acted like it was a mistake. No, I'm the sub. So that one leaves. Then the plan worked. Yeah. She had the kids in the classroom.
0: Yeah. Now
5: that's crazy.
0: And now she's just messing with them.
3: Yeah, here's to what end?
0: Yeah, here's a little from one of the news reports.
6: Students also say Jones started playing rap music very loud and dissed kids for their weight, race, looks, and money. Even asking if any students had a vape or marijuana because, quote, the class was so lame and annoying.
5: Dude, that is the best day ever at school.
1: Yeah.
5: Where was she when I was in high school, man?
3: Oh, my God. That's awesome.
5: She's tired, man.
1: She was making fun of fat kids. She was telling them to shut the F up.
3: Think about poor kids.
0: Asking these kids about, like, you know, sex.
1: Yes.
0: And, you know,
3: yeah. Class is so lame.
1: She bragged about having felonies on her record.
5: Dude.
1: She said she's okay with going to jail.
5: This is so awesome.
1: So some students finally had enough. They told the faculty. So the cops escorted Amy out.
5: Dorks.
1: She told them, I was bored and I just wanted to F around.
3: Love it.
1: So she is going to be in court later this month.
5: Not guilty.
3: For being too awesome.
1: Buddy. Yeah.
6: Students also say Jones started playing rap music very loud and dissed kids for their weight, race, looks, and money. Even asking if any students had a vape or marijuana because, quote, the class was so lame and annoying.
3: So annoying.
5: So lame. Maybe Brokey's got some Chiba up here.
1: Oh, that rules. Also, the death certificate is out for Dennis Haskins, the guy who played Mr. Belding on Saved by the Bell. It lists Parkinson's disease as the immediate cause of death and also lists a bunch of other conditions that Dennis had, including, Jeff, irritable bowel syndrome.
3: Oh, no.
5: My guy, IBS gang.
1: Yeah. Depression, high blood pressure, and hyperplasia. That's a thing that enlarges your organs. So apparently nobody knew that Dennis had Parkinson's because he had cut off communication with the people closest to him once he got diagnosed. He'd been living in this assisted living facility and stopped returning calls because he didn't want anybody to know that he was ill. That's what Norm McDonald did when he didn't tell anybody.
0: Man, there was some, there was a guy, used to work with this guy, he's a radio guy, his name is Mike, nice dude, and had no idea he was sick. I saw him like a year before he died, and all of a sudden, it's like in the radio trade news about like his death. I'm like, wait, what?
3: Yeah.
0: And he had cancer real bad. Didn't tell anybody.
1: Right.
5: No.
1: I don't think I could do that.
0: Yeah, that would be so difficult.
1: Wouldn't you want some kind
0: of support? I mean, I guess just because you didn't tell everybody doesn't mean you told nobody.
3: Yeah, your family. Well, same thing happened with Chadwick Boseman. Remember, he just died out of nowhere.
0: Yeah, that's true. That's another one.
3: Sad.
0: It's kind of like, I don't know. I feel like you'd want everybody to know. That way you get all the sympathy, you get all the cool stuff.
2: All the days off.
3: All the cool stuff.
0: Yeah. No, I'm saying like everybody, even the people who are, you know, your enemies, all of a sudden they're nice to you.
3: Yeah. They don't want you to die.
0: Yeah. So you at least make your last, you know, however long you got, like more peaceful because everybody's going to like, you know, be nicer to you because you're sick. It's like you don't leave a tip for the bartender until they're looking.
3: Yeah.
4: Yes.
0: You don't make an anonymous donation to a charity. Like, no, you attach your name to it.
1: And I would
0: make sure everybody knows.
1: I would want to impart all my wisdom for one last time. You know?
0: Yes.
1: Like share that.
0: Yeah.
1: Well, that's what's going on, Wood.
0: All right. Thank you very much, Gregory.
1: Cheer, Wood.
0: We'll take a quick break. More Woody shows next.
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2: This is the Woody Show.
3: Random thought. Huh? I saw this and I'm like, yeah, you know what? That's pretty funny. I wonder what that would be or who that would. Huh. You guys ever think about how there's a random person out there who has a story about the weirdest person they've ever encountered, and it's you?
4: I think about that quite often.
5: Wow.
4: Or that right? Just a random person out there just has any memory of you.
3: I saw that. I'm like, wow, that's, like there's got to be people out there and whatever, like the weirdest person they've ever encountered and they're telling a story. And it's about you.
4: Right.
3: Yeah. I mean, how many times have I been on this show and we're talking about something? I mean, I've worked at so many different radio stations and I've worked with so many different people and, you know, 50 years into life, you've encountered a lot of, like, I have a story about this guy or whatever.
4: Mm-hmm.
3: And like, this guy was so weird. He's out there somewhere.
5: Walking around, living his life.
3: Yeah. And meanwhile, I'm here like, dude, you're the weirdest person I've ever met.
4: Right. He's just getting lunch.
3: Yeah.
5: That made me very uncomfortable.
3: Or something, or something that you do. Uh-huh. And someone's like, yeah, dude, I got this friend, Gina. And she does this thing.
5: Yeah. I'm sure a lot of people say that.
3: Yeah.
4: Oh, I bet there's people out there that have stories of maybe the people that witnessed one of my nuclear meltdowns, you know?
3: Yeah.
4: They still tell it at a dinner party.
6: Well, yeah, I had this one listener. She would text in or hit us up on social media probably for like a good 5 years and would just say, I met her one time and she said that, oh, Menace was super awkward. It was meeting Menace was awkward. And that's all she would post like all the time. And then finally I go, well, maybe you were awkward. And then she stopped posting.
3: Boom, roasted.
6: Yeah.
3: Maybe you were.
6: Maybe you were just awkward. I don't know. But one, I don't know
4: who you are, but what am I?
6: I don't know why she had constantly had it like just keep on.
5: I'm your glue, bitch.
6: Maybe you were just the one.
4: Yeah.
6: I don't know.
3: But I mean, and not just like the weirdest person they've ever encountered. I mean.
4: Maybe they witnessed you doing something crazy.
3: Yeah. Or like you. You are someone's most hated person.
4: Yeah.
3: Or you are the, you know, whatever, ugliest person. Like, if someone was asked, who's the ugliest person you know? And they'd be like, oh, this guy, Woody.
4: Yeah, yeah. You know?
5: Right. Hands down, no contest.
3: Yeah. Yeah, right. It's just something like, whatever. Yeah, or like, you know, or it could be the opposite. Let's keep it positive for a second.
4: Okay.
3: Like, who was the person that you dated that was the one that you felt got away? And, I dated this guy, Greg.
4: And, God, or I didn't realize how great he was.
5: Slipped through my fingers.
3: I dated this chick, Sammy. She was a little nuts. She pooped a lot. But, you know, but you know what I mean? Like keeping it positive, too.
5: Yeah.
4: But I was in love with
3: her. There are stories out there that people tell, and they're about you as the whateverest person.
4: Yep.
5: Yeah.
3: I would love to know what those are.
5: Would you?
3: I would.
4: I
3: like Crossroads. I like.
5: Yeah.
3: I
5: have
3: like
5: no problem with that.
3: Yeah. When, like it doesn't bother me when people are, upset because everybody's got their version of a story, right?
5: Yeah.
3: And for me personally, it's why I've always said, like, you can label me whatever you want. Whatever bad thing you want. Racist, misogynistic, the homophobic or whatever ist.
4: Yeah.
3: As long as what you're basing it on is something I've actually done or I've actually said.
4: Yeah.
3: Not as long as it's not like a hearsay, like, oh, I heard or something that was taken out of context or what.
4: Didn't hear the full story.
3: Yeah. Mm-hmm. Or if you hate me, if I am someone's, and I'm like, look, I know for a fact, like I am definitely some people's most hated person. And that's okay because the people that I know that applies to, I go, yeah, you know what? I'm fine with that because
5: I get that.
3: I feel like I didn't really do that person dirty or I know what the situation was, at least from my side, and I can live with that.
4: Right.
3: And therefore it doesn't bother me. It bothers me more and things do bother me more when the story's wrong.
4: Mm-hmm.
3: Where it's like, no, that is completely fabricated or no, that is completely out of context.
5: Yeah.
3: But if it's true or it's something I've really done, then fine.
4: Right.
3: And then so be it.
4: So you would want to know.
3: Yes.
4: Would you want to know? Cause I think about this all the damn time. When you have somebody over to your house to entertain or you go to somebody else's house and then on your way home, you and your wife are saying like, wow, they only served one bottle of wine or whatever it is.
3: Oh, yeah. You would want to know like what their review was of your dinner party,
4: when
3: right, Greg?
4: When people leave my house, I wonder, what are they saying right now? Like, oh, my God, that chicken was not good.
3: Right.
4: Wow, their house has a weird smell.
3: Oh, I would love to know that kind of stuff.
4: I would love to know, too, so I could improve.
5: That's what I was going to say, like the suggestion box for next time.
3: Yeah, it's just out of curiosity. Or like, you know, have I ever been either someone's best or the worst they've ever had, right?
4: Ooh.
3: Or like when it comes to like what you think of.
4: Oh,
3: you know,
4: I know the answer to that,
3: Greg. And you know how like because you've been propositioned by women who know you're gay,
4: yeah,
3: and they'll go, but I'm the best at BJs,
4: right?
3: And I would give you a BJ because you say that you know no woman. No woman gives a BJ as good as a man does.
4: I truly believe that.
3: Yeah.
4: And it's the same reason that a woman prefers a female gynecologist. What? Who knows women better than a woman, right?
5: Yeah. Okay. I mean, that makes
4: who
5: sense.
4: Who would know how to oral?
3: Right. So there are people who are super confident in their ability. Like they think that, man, I am really amazing at this particular thing in bed.
4: Right.
3: What are the, like, truly, honestly, have you ever been someone's best when it comes to that? Or
4: were they
3: someone's worst and you're going around, it's like judge my baby. Like you're going around showing pictures of a kid you think are pretty. You're going around thinking that you're awesome at something and you really suck at it.
4: Yeah.
3: No pun intended.
5: It's very possible that I've been both because I would think that I was somebody's best if it was like a casual hookup and I was just like performing at like a 10 just for fun.
3: Yeah, yeah.
5: But when you're just like, you're not really into it. Like, boy, what a pillow princess. She didn't even move.
3: Yeah.
5: So I think there's probably some mixed reviews out there.
3: Most guys don't even care about that as long as they're getting laid.
5: Oh,
4: totally.
5: That's good.
3: Yeah.
4: Totally.
3: Like probably more important that women probably think more about it than the guys do.
5: Well, yeah, you have more work to do.
3: It's like free pizza.
4: Right. I don't think I'm on any 10 best list. That's for sure.
5: You don't think?
4: No, maybe one person.
5: But you're so
4: who told me it over and over and over. This is the best ever. But other than that, no, I don't even make the top 10.
3: Yeah. And man, I went down like a rabbit hole of thought after just seeing that.
4: It's hard not to.
3: All right. 877-44-WOODY. You can send us a text. 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
1: 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I'm Rebecca Shillima, and I'm running for mayor of Peterborough because I want our children and grandchildren to have the same opportunities to build a thriving life that we've had. 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
11: Peterborough's advanced voting day is coming up October 14th at Healthy Planet Arena. Eligible voters from across the city can cast an in-person ballot between 10 a.m. and 8 p.m. Voter notification cards include information about voting options and can also be shown to access free Peterborough transit to and from voting locations. A new chief executive officer is taking over at Kawartha Pine Ridge District School Board later this month. Matthew Gerard will officially join KPR on October 19th after most recently serving as Associate Director of Business Services and Treasurer with the Hamilton-Wentworth District School Board. The Canadian Canoe Museum has raised $154,000 through its second annual Lakeside Gala. Supporters gathered Saturday at the museum's Little Lake campus for an evening featuring local food, live music, and silent auctions. 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And the Peets have one more night off before heading to Sudbury. 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That's what's up, Peterborough. 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
2: All right, so people were asked how they feel about flying on a plane.
3: Was Greg asked?
2: They did not ask Greg. We already know.
3: Yeah.
2: And they were given options: afraid, bothered slightly, not afraid at all.
4: Right.
2: 13% are like Greg, and they are afraid.
4: Only 13?
2: 13%.
4: That is very surprising.
2: 30% said that flying bothers them slightly.
4: Really?
2: I mean, think about how many people travel and fly and stuff.
4: I mean, like I've said before, the stats do not comfort me.
2: Stats don't comfort
4: they
2: you?
4: They do not. Yeah. I mean, I know. You can tell me all day it's safer than driving. I understand that.
2: 57% said they're not afraid at all.
4: That's you.
2: Yeah. Oh, yeah. I don't.
4: Where do you fall into that, Gina? Because you seem okay with it.
3: I used to be very afraid. And then for me, it's just exposure therapy. The more I do it, I do not care at all.
4: I don't take
3: anything. I don't think about it anymore.
4: Mm.
3: But if I go a while without flying, it picks up again.
2: Yeah.
5: Same.
2: Would this make it better, Greg, if more stuff like this happened on planes? There's this woman, and she's on an American Airlines flight. This is from Baltimore to Miami.
4: Mm-hmm.
2: And she was spread eagle.
3: Oh.
2: And she had her legs up on the side of the plane and everything. And she was just going at it, pleasuring herself.
3: Good for her.
2: like knocking one out.
5: I hope she was
2: aggressively right
4: would that
2: there.
4: Help? Yes, it would.
2: Like,
4: of course.
3: That's a good distraction.
4: maybe here's an idea. My Propofol Airways idea apparently is never coming to fruition because can't get people anesthetized on a flight. But what if we had, let's say you have a 3-hour flight, what if 1 hour of those 3 hours, we throw all social norms out the window and they allow certain things like this?
3: Mm-hmm.
4: Like, hey guys, free hour. If you want a Joe, if you
3: want... It's up to you.
5: Is she on Ambien or what? Is she on something?
2: She told the cops that she couldn't remember a thing after, quote, several drinks.
3: There we go.
2: During a 2-hour delay.
5: Nice.
2: Yeah, she's 46 years old.
4: Oh, my God.
2: And I don't know. I can't speak to it because I haven't seen anything. No mugshot, no nothing.
4: Yeah.
2: I don't know if it was one of those things that'd be worth seeing, like that you'd want to see it.
4: Right. Maybe is she guilty?
2: Maybe something like super gross.
3: Yeah, was anyone else in her row?
2: That I don't know.
5: To be able to get in that position.
2: The article literally says a 46-year-old woman was caught on video pleasuring herself on an American Airlines flight from Baltimore to Miami. And she was, she had her legs up on the side of the plane and couldn't remember.
3: So she's a window seat.
4: Yeah, she probably, just turned around, put her legs up.
2: Yep.
4: Oh my God.
2: Well, you got to pass the time somehow.
4: Yeah. I never see stuff like that.
2: Never.
3: I know.
2: Never anything fun like that.
4: Never seen somebody Joe in a parking lot. Never seen a flasher.
2: Never seen anybody dragged off the plane.
4: No. Everything's normal all the time. Come on.
2: Yeah. Were you with me, Menace? Or was it somebody else? On a flight, going somewhere, and we thought the person on the aisle seat across from us was literally dead.
3: What?
2: This family was transporting their mom old woman.
4: Uh-huh.
2: Mm-hmm. But this old woman, I mean, she looked like a corpse and she was not responding. They're going, "Mom, mom, mom." And they're like, "Mom." And like they were moving her from wherever we were going from, and they were moving her to some facility, I guess, that was closer to them.
4: Mm-hmm.
2: And, and they had a nurse that was traveling with them. Man, who was with me?
3: Shouldn't that be her job?
2: Yeah.
5: It sounds familiar.
2: I swore this woman was dead. She was not responding.
5: I've definitely had that on international
2: flights. That was exciting.
4: I bet.
5: With old guys. And I don't know if they were like asleep or what.
2: Yeah.
5: But I just got off the plane. They might have been dead.
2: Yeah. Oh, somebody said TMZ posted the video.
3: Yeah, I'm looking at it. You can't see much.
2: Yeah.
3: It's just like through the cracks in the seat. Yeah.
2: You can see her face.
6: You can see her bare legs up in the air.
3: Yeah, like you see two knees and that's it. Yeah.
2: Can you tell that you have ankles or like
3: or cankles?
2: Are ankles or cankles? That's a good sign.
6: She looks fit.
3: She looks
6: that from the angle of her leg.
3: She's right. Average.
4: Yeah, that's a normal leg, yeah.
2: Then there you go, Greg.
4: Okay. That would help.
2: Yeah.
4: That would help.
2: You know other passengers have some better video.
4: Well, I know. Uh-huh.
3: Yeah, the one right across the row had to shoot that too.
2: Yeah, or if like you're in the row in front of her, you can just take the video from between the crack and the seat.
3: Exactly. She's not going to remember it.
2: Oh yeah, you'll be able to see like, what kind of haircut she's got.
3: Yeah.
4: How mortifying for her.
2: Is it still raw dog in the flight if you're touching yourself? Wonders the 415 on the text.
5: Yeah, sure. Yeah.
4: Counts.
5: Yeah.
4: Try it.
2: All right. 877-44-WOODY. 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We'll be right back.
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2: And there's still some time to get in the running for that prize pack, which includes the trip to Ottawa to see the Leafs and the Senators, along with the cash and a whole bunch more.
4: Mm-hmm.
2: Don't forget, your daily question is coming up in the 8 o'clock hour. 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
4: Yes. 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

0: going to have Menace's Word of the Day.
1: Ooh, we're going to learn.
0: Yes, in just a moment. I did want to play a clip. It is about how everybody is getting dumber. Despite all these things, all these like advancements and how easy information is to obtain, or, you know, if you are curious about something.
2: There's your answer, man, right?
0: It used to be, you know, your parents would go, well, look it up,
3: and then suck.
0: Because, like, that meant actual work.
2: And yep. You said,
1: you might
2: I'd
1: have to go to the library, find an encyclopedia.
2: Yeah.
1: Britannica.
4: It might take days.
0: Right. But now, and so, it's just the reliance on, and Menace will say for, you know, spelling or for vocabulary words, like, wow, I got a computer.
1: Yeah, I got a computer,
0: and I don't need that stuff. This comedian, Pineapple Honeydew.
3: Oh.
1: All right.
0: Never heard of this person before, but I thought this is pretty funny. Did a video mocking how people sound when they're using now ChatGPT for everything. Mm. This is pretty good.
5: 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ChatGPT, is Shrek 2 the sequel or the first one? ChatGPT, how old is my mom? ChatGPT, do I know enough words to write an email? ChatGPT, what's your star sign? ChatGPT, what's that name? What's that one movie? ChatGPT, is chicken vegan? ChatGPT, can you write the email for me, please? I don't know enough words.
0: I can do it.
3: That's what's going.
0: What's that one movie?
2: Yeah.
0: Like, people will do that to us. They'll text us and go, hey, can you guys play that one song? Song?
3: Yeah. You got it.
0: What are you talking about?
3: Coming up.
2: Who's that guy?
4: Yeah. Mm-hmm. Or they'll text us questions that, like, they could have already answered before texting us.
2: Absolutely.
4: Not stuff that we know, like stuff that the world knows.
3: Yeah.
2: Right.
0: Yeah. If you want to know, like, a take, opinion, or, you know, who on the show would be most likely to, that's a question for us. But when it's a simple question that is easily
3: Googleable.
0: You
2: used your thumbs to text that.
0: Yeah.
2: Right. Type it into Google.
0: Yeah. Is it an old person thing to use ChatGPT? Because somebody said using ChatGPT the way that you used to use Google is an old person thing.
3: Should
0: still be Googling things, not just putting whatever your search thing is into ChatGPT or Gemini or whichever one you're using.
1: I just think ChatGPT is for older people in general.
3: But why? In general,
1: I just find older people using it more than all the others.
3: It's the OG.
4: It's the Xerox or the...
0: It's the most recognizable.
1: Yeah.
0: Right.
1: Yeah.
0: So is it kind of like once everybody knows about a band, it's no longer cool?
1: No.
0: So therefore it's... Yeah. Right?
1: No. Yeah,
0: yeah. Like once something becomes super popular, now it's the thing that, like, it's not cool anymore. Like that, because you need to be on to the next thing before everybody else.
1: No, I just think younger people just research more stuff to find what's a better product.
0: But is it not good? Is ChatGPT not...
1: I don't think it's that great versus other ones. Like,
3: I do use it a lot, and
1: Claude and Grok.
3: And when I use it, I'm like, actually, that's not right. You're right. Thank you for correcting me. I'm like, why did I have to correct you?
0: Is there a difference? Like, are you comparing apples to apples? Meaning, the free version of ChatGPT compared to the free version of
3: Grok,
0: whatever the other ones are.
1: Yeah,
0: it's still not as good.
1: I don't believe it is.
0: All right, I don't know. I'd have to Google that.
4: Yeah. I would say this.
2: Yeah.
4: Well, that's the thing with Google, which there's Gemini. That's, in my experience, the pussiest one out there. Where it's like anything that is slightly controversial.
0: Oh, yeah, I hate.
4: Yeah, that's something I want to buy, I want to buy a legal product. Say, well, did you know that in certain things? It'll start with a big list of things I can't do.
3: Smoking is
2: not asking for your morality.
4: Right.
2: Rally.
1: I will tell you this. I do use ChatGPT voice. I never use it for I never type in.
0: Is that the one that you talk to?
1: Yeah.
0: You have a relationship going with?
1: Yeah, I'll talk to that one in the morning through my car, but that's it.
3: But it's still just an aggregator. So what's the difference between Googling it and having it come up with all of the, you know, the websites and stuff and giving you an answer?
4: Well, to me, the thing there is it, like, instead of me searching through, like, if I want a specific product that does specific things, I'll tell an AI that, and it'll pre-search for me.
3: Yeah, that's what I mean.
4: Mm-hmm. But I say, I won't have to, like, go and look and, like, say, wait a minute, is that
3: it can still be wrong.
0: Well, like I was mentioning, you know, my one friend, Gene, he is a review guy. Like, before he stays at a hotel, goes to a restaurant, I mean, he digs into all the reviews. And he's been using AI to go through all the different reviews, but he's got it set up in his rules about what to exclude. Cause, like, Seabass will say, like, you know, I don't want to, I like exclude all reviews that just mention an employee by name, because typically, like, oh, I had a great experience with the front desk woman, and therefore, like, the room might not have been great, but they really liked that front desk woman, so that's why they gave him 5 stars.
3: Shouldn't work here anymore.
0: Yeah, anything like that that could just, like, oh, or like you had, you know, I couldn't find any parking spots. The rooms may be great, and it might be a great place to stay, and it was actually a really good value, but, like, they couldn't find the parking spot out front, so they gave it 1 star. So he figured out a way to, like, to filter those out.
3: Like, don't try anything personal one-off.
4: It'll do things like that. It'll find, like, if I'm in a town, and I'm like, I find me a Planet Fitness that has Olympic-style squat racks. That's not listed on their on the Google results. Grok or whoever will go in through like the Yelp and it'll say, so and so mentioned that it'll pre-filter stuff that the home website doesn't need.
1: It'll do a deep dive.
0: But I'm with you, Seabass. I hate it when it's so politically correct. It's obnoxious.
2: Mm-hmm.
0: It's got a septum piercing.
3: Yeah, whose ass are you covering? You're not a real person.
0: Yeah, all I wanted was take this picture of Greg and make it look like he's slow. That's all I want.
2: Yeah.
0: Big deal. It's like,
3: I'm not asking for the world.
1: Yeah.
6: Marginalized communities. Yeah.
0: I'm like, oh my God.
2: Shut up. Just make him special.
0: Put him on the short bus, please. That's all I'm asking for, so I can send it to him. We can laugh.
6: There's a stigma around certain
0: buttons. That's all I want.
3: This is between me and Greg.
2: Right.
0: Yeah.
2: And show him shooting heroin. Come on.
0: Come on.
6: Sorry, I can't do that.
0: What are you doing?
2: Drugs are bad.
0: 877-44 Woody. You can text us over to 22987. We do have a menace word of the day.
1: Hey.
6: Real learning.
0: Yep. And we're going to have that for you right after the break here on The Woody Show. Hang on.
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1: Now, before the word of the day, what are you heating up over there, Seabass?
2: I've got a special incentive for Menace to do really great on his word of the day today.
1: All right, let's try really hard, buddy.
2: I got another flavor of the new Hot Pocket snack break.
3: Oh, damn.
1: Oh, my God.
2: Bizarre's the cheesy stuffed pretzel. So it's a pretzel crust Hot Pocket stuffed with gooey cheese.
3: Menace, you better do good.
2: Only if you try really hard on your word of the day.
4: All right. I mean, I just ordered everybody food, but...
1: Yay!
2: Never heard of an appetizer?
4: Yeah. True.
1: All right. Well, let's see how he does. Menace word of the day, everybody. All right. So, in an effort to extend beyond the 91 words that he knows
2: and dwindling.
4: Yeah. I'm trying to cut a couple out, actually.
1: Yeah. We have a word of the day calendar. We give him a page from that calendar. It's got the word on there. It's got the, as he would call it, the pronunciation guide.
5: Which is very helpful to it.
1: As the definitions.
2: Upside down keyword.
1: It uses it in a sentence.
4: It's hieroglyphics every time.
1: It is. And Menace is going to give us his best shot at it. I'm going to spell it for everybody so everybody knows at home what we're talking about here. C-A-T-A-C-L-Y-S-M. C-A-T-A-C-L-Y-S-M is today's word of the day. And Menace, what is today's word? How would you say that?
4: Cataclysm.
1: Whoa!
3: What? You earned all the Hot Pockets.
5: Oh, my God.
1: Menace.
5: Start eating.
1: Wow.
4: Yeah. Wow. Let's check out the sentence.
1: On the first try.
3: It must have
5: been that pronunciation guide that really helped you out.
4: Oh, yeah.
5: Because it looks totally normal.
4: Mm-hmm. I mean, do you get that reference from, like, another language? Or is that, like, legit what people
2: Go to the dictionary.
1: Now, Menace, did you look at the definitions already?
4: No.
1: What does it mean? Don't look.
4: Cataclysm?
1: Yeah.
4: I don't know. Like, I would say devastation, maybe.
1: Devastation?
5: Oh, my goodness. Right,
4: maybe, right?
1: What is going on? Who are you?
4: Yeah.
1: And what have you done with Menace?
4: I don't know.
1: All right. Definition number one.
4: Don't worry. It'll get worse. Okay. A momentous and violent event marked by overwhelming upheaval and demolition.
1: Okay.
3: Yo.
2: Question mark?
1: All right.
4: Yeah. A sudden and violent physical action producing changes in the Earth's surface.
1: Okay.
4: Flood or deluge or plague or whatever.
6: Where's plague?
1: I don't know. D-E-L-U-G-E. What is that word?
4: Deluge?
2: Mm. What would a deluge be?
4: A douche? I don't know.
1: A douche.
3: I mean,
4: flood or dilute?
1: Dilute.
4: Yeah.
5: No?
4: Nah.
3: Getting fun.
5: You were close.
3: Yeah.
4: Deluge?
6: Delulu?
4: Deluge? I don't know.
1: Deluge?
4: I don't know that word.
2: It's in the Winter Olympics.
4: Is it? Luge?
3: There it is.
4: Flood or luge?
1: No.
5: No.
4: All right. I don't know.
2: All right. Moving on.
4: Okay.
5: just forget it.
4: Well, let's see. When the... Okay.
2: So this is used in a sentence.
4: Okay, yeah. Used in a sentence.
5: And it's deluge, by the way.
4: Deluge. What is it?
5: I say deluge.
3: Yeah, deluge.
2: Very fancy.
4: I don't even know what that is.
5: How do you say it, Seabass?
2: I would say just deluge.
5: Deluge.
3: I've only heard deluge.
2: But I think yours is probably more accurate.
4: All right.
1: Oh.
4: Okay.
5: Of course.
4: In a sense, the Sagittarius and sexual.
3: Uh-huh, he might be.
4: Detroit Sebastian.
1: Detroit. The word is A-D-R-O-I-T.
4: Yeah.
1: Apparently that's how you spell Detroit.
4: Detroit. Sebastian brought in canned snails for an explanation. Menace.
1: I don't know what that word. That word. I don't know.
2: Greg,
1: what that
2: Greg
1: is.
2: Knows that one for sure.
3: Yeah.
1: What is that word, Greg?
4: Epicurean.
3: Close.
5: Epicurean.
1: Epicurean.
4: Epicurean.
1: I don't know that word.
5: Like food related.
1: Don't know that word.
4: Really? Epicurean.
5: Yeah. We're gonna go on an Epicurean adventure.
1: Yeah, don't know that.
4: Never read examination. That Menace has unleashed an involuntary cataclysm of heavy hurling and barfing.
1: Heaving.
4: Heaving.
1: Not heavy. Heaving, I've heard of.
4: Oh, heaving.
5: What's the first part of that sentence again?
4: It said, involuntary cataclysm of heaving, hurling, and barfing.
3: No, you mean the very beginning of the sentence.
1: The
5: beginning of this.
4: Sagittarius. Sagittarius.
5: Hmm.
4: And then that was brought to you by BBC News Bulletin.
1: Oh. Oh, he likes. He's just skipping his over.
5: Yeah,
1: stuff.
5: Right.
4: Yeah, yeah.
5: Yeah. I'm just gonna keep talking.
1: S A D A C I O U S.
2: May I? Since this is about me from the BBC News. When the sagacious and sexually adroit Sebastian brought in canned snails for an Epicurean examination, Menace unleashed an involuntary
4: cataclysm. I can't even hear you, dude. Speak up.
2: Menace unleashed an involuntary cataclysm of heaving, hurling, and barfing.
7: That's what happened.
5: Did. And it was immortalized, even in a pillow.
4: The first sentence again?
2: When the sagacious and sexually adroit Sebastian... this is all just one
4: sentence. What is that?
7: What does that even mean?
2: Well, what's someone who is sage or a sage?
4: I don't know. That's some.
1: I don't know. They ward off spirits.
4: Yeah, they like.
1: Like you wave them around the house.
5: Room. Yeah. Totally. When, put it in context. You totally know.
2: But when a person is that.
5: Yeah.
7: When oh, you're such a sage.
4: What?
5: Like, for example,
4: no one says that.
5: I need help with the computer. I'm gonna call Rich on tech.
4: Yeah.
5: He's the sage.
7: He's the computer
5: all
7: sage.
5: All things tech.
4: Who in the hell says that?
5: Yeah, almost everybody.
1: No.
7: No. Right?
1: What? Almost
7: no.
1: Every, I mean, Jeff. Does that
7: You've
1: sound familiar to you at all?
8: Yes, I could define it. Yeah, for sure.
4: Yeah, you can define it, but do people say that?
8: In some circles, they do. In this room, I doubt it, but in some circles, they do.
7: It's definitely like sarcastic. Like, look, I'm not a sage, but this is my opinion.
4: No, who says that?
7: I've never heard that. I mean, I understand it.
1: Menace, I'm 1,000% with you on that.
2: Well, but again, Sammy, that's like saying, a dog's never gone. Dog's never built a rocket ship, obviously. Yeah, we get that. That doesn't add to the conversation.
1: CBS at one point, were you the one that said you'd never heard people say doggo when referring to the dogs? Or was that Menace?
2: No, I said...
1: I saw it like a lot on social media.
4: I
1: like,
4: say,
1: oh, my doggo. And yeah.
4: No, I think I said I don't want to hear people say that.
2: Right. Yeah. I probably said that I hate that.
1: Yeah.
4: It's stupid.
1: Yeah, it's
4: obnoxious,
1: like one of those, like,
4: and
1: you know,
4: unfunny.
1: Just because you know, you've not run into people who refer to the dog that way or doesn't mean that... People, I understand
5: but
1: what Frank's
5: are
1: saying.
5: Are saying sage? Yeah, yeah.
1: I believe it's a thing. That's I just want to make. I do believe it's a thing.
5: Not
1: I think
5: your
1: it's for.
5: World.
1: I think it's for smarter people than I.
4: Mm.
1: I'm not running in
4: that same doggo.
1: I'm not running in those circles for being sage. When you said like, who says that, I'm with you.
4: I mean, it's a good indicator of like
1: that's
4: people
1: right.
4: I don't want to hang out with.
1: Oh right.
2: So the point being that sage would be the same root word as sagacious. And that's and,
5: sure.
2: so, and when you learn lots of words,
5: I think you're losing them even further.
2: Yeah. But the whole point of all of this is that you learn lots of words.
4: I mean, you got gay, right?
2: Gay. Sagacious, getting. When you learn lots of words and you encounter unfamiliar words, you can often use the words you already know to interpolate what the other words mean.
5: Right.
7: What's interpolate?
1: I do know what interpolate.
7: Yeah. Me too. Only from music.
1: Yeah. Only from flight training.
7: Wow. Oh.
2: See, I mean, again.
1: Yeah.
7: Is this an interpolation?
2: So adroit, I will say. I don't really know what the root word for that would be.
1: Droid?
5: I think it's Detroit.
4: Yeah.
1: That's a mess.
7: I think it's droid.
5: I have to remind myself that.
1: What is what is today's word?
4: Oh, cataclysm.
2: Cataclysm.
7: Nice.
2: This edition was a cataclysm.
5: Yeah. It just struck me that I have to remind myself of that. Like when Woody says, like, I can't connect sage and sagacious, and I've never heard anybody say sage. Like, you know how to fly an effing plane.
1: Yeah. Yeah, but I've never, like, it's never registered with me people saying something like
5: really?
1: That. Yeah.
7: Okay, I have a really stupid question. Cataclysm sounds like that word at church.
5: Catechism.
7: Thank you. I was like, what is that word? I can't think of it. That's a catechism.
1: Okay, I've heard somebody in the text, sage advice.
7: That's sage advice.
1: I've heard that.
2: So you can't put the two together.
1: Well, if you said sage advice, like, I would understand what that means.
5: Right.
1: Right? Mm-hmm. That's good advice.
2: Okay, so there you go.
4: Yeah.
1: Yeah.
2: Menace hates you.
5: Because you would get that advice from
1: you've heard people say
5: sage.
1: That, right? That, well, that's sage advice.
4: Yeah. That I have.
1: Yeah, but I've heard
4: in
1: that.
4: In any other context, no.
1: Right, like whatever you guys said.
5: Yeah.
1: I've already forgotten.
7: Being a sage.
1: Being a sage.
5: Being
1: a,
5: yeah.
1: Yeah. Being a, like, no.
5: He's my sage.
1: Yeah.
4: No one's
2: wise old
4: that.
2: Sage.
1: I'm with you, dog. I'm with you. 877-44 Woody.
2: Out of the top pockets.
1: You can, try it out.
5: And apparently sagacious means somebody who makes smart, insightful choices after deep thought.
2: Oh, that sounds like Sebastian to me. Mm-hmm.
1: Sebastian, why are you using the word sagacious incorrectly?
7: Didn't
2: Greg just define it for us?
1: 323. I didn't pick it up clearly because I don't know any of that. Why are you using the word incorrectly?
2: You have to tell me. You can't just say you're doing it wrong. To tell me why.
5: But well, I think you have to take it up with the BBC.
4: Yeah, and also you said that sounds like Seabass. Where is he?
2: Getting.
1: Right here, buddy.
4: Oh, okay.
1: But Greg's right. This is from the BBC, so we're talking about the BBC.
5: If you have an issue with it, take it up with them.
0: What do you think of this thing that he brought in?
4: Very cheesy. She's for it again.
7: That's their thing, I guess.
1: These new snack breaks, they're...
4: It's all cheese.
1: It's all... Well, actually, there's supposed to be bacon in there, so...
0: There is?
4: Nah, it's all bacon. I mean, all cheese.
1: Mm. Just no cheese bacon. And bread.
0: Yeah, what are you giving it? Hot Pocket, snack break.
4: Stuffed
0: pretzel edition.
4: I'll give it a 5 out of 10.
0: A 5 out of 10?
4: Yeah, mid.
0: Yeah.
7: I really want to try it.
0: All right, we're going to take a quick break. More Woody Show is next. Hang on.
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13: Peterborough's Advanced Voting Day is coming up October 14th at Healthy Planet Arena. Eligible voters from across the city can cast an in-person ballot between 10 a.m. and 8 p.m. Voter notification cards include information about voting options and can also be shown to access free Peterborough transit to and from voting locations. A new chief executive officer is taking over at Kawartha Pine Ridge District School Board later this month. Matthew Gerard will officially join KPR on October 19th after most recently serving as Associate Director of Business Services and Treasurer with the Hamilton-Wentworth District School Board. The Canadian Canoe Museum has raised $154,000 through its second annual Lakeside Gala. Supporters gathered Saturday at the museum's Little Lake campus for an evening featuring local food, live music, and silent auctions. 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
2: A lot of wiener news here over the last couple of days. Yeah, so now a city commission candidate in Florida, no longer in the running for office because he had shut off a few pictures of himself. He was at a community event. There were like 30-some people plus kids. And for whatever reason, he decided to show a bunch of nude pictures of himself to everybody.
3: Why not?
2: And in some of the images that he was showing, he was doing the helicopter with his wiener. So
4: everybody's
2: again,
4: everybody's showing off.
2: So not only
3: trying to make Gina jealous.
2: Not only is it another story involving a wiener, it's another helicopter wiener story.
4: That's so jealous.
5: So weird. Like, not like, to have doing? Awareness. Just like you shouldn't be doing that.
2: Yeah. So some people complained to the cops about it. Cops looked into the whole incident. They have not said that they have made any kind of arrest or filed any charges. You know, but dude.
3: Bizarre.
4: And he wasn't like, oh my god, how did that get in there?
2: Yeah, it's just so, it's so weird.
6: I mean, well, guys, it was a Wiener Helicopter Day parade. So.
4: Oh, yeah.
6: Oh, no, it's a Chamber of Commerce. Just a Chamber of Commerce event.
5: These are the type of weirdos that we just need to eliminate from society.
6: Yep, this is what the island's
5: like,
6: for.
5: Because they have no awareness that this is not good. That yeah. you should not be doing this.
2: We're going to take a quick break. More Woody Show's next. Hang on.
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1: Hey, Beba. I've still got a Woody.
3: What were you asking the other day, Gina? You said if you can, like, if you woke up.
4: Oh, yeah.
3: In
4: 1995. What is the first thing you would do? I saw a bunch of the answers, and obviously the
3: get
4: main
3: get my stuff
4: one,
3: together for school. That was my senior year of high school.
4: But if you, as yourself, woke up, like, oh, my God, it's
3: 1995. So my adult self.
4: Most people said, call their mom and dad immediately and say there's this company called Apple. You got to dump money into it. There's a lot of that.
3: I would call my grandparents.
4: Aw.
3: I was thinking about them the other day. Mm-hmm. Not to bum everybody out, but I had one of those. A song came on, and I love this song. It was from the 80s. Mm-hmm. And I started doing that thing where you do that, like, in your mind. You're like, what was going on at this time? And I was thinking about all the people, like family members, aunts, you know, uncles, different people who were no longer with us. Yeah. And I started thinking about my grandfather. I started thinking about my grandmother. And I'm like, man, like, they were alive and well.
5: Right.
3: And, you know, my grandma was still living on her own. And, you know, it's like, so yeah, that's what I would do. I think 95, I woke up. Those would be my first two phone calls.
4: Yeah.
3: I'd call my grandfather and my grandmother.
4: That's sweet. There was another answer I remember that said, this is sad. This is the same vibe. He's like, oh, well, I would call my dad and tell him to get a colonoscopy because he ended up dying of colon cancer.
3: Yeah.
6: That's a lot of phone killing, right?
3: Well, no, I mean, you know.
4: But I mean, other
3: than that, I would turn the radio on.
4: Yeah. Browse Tower Records.
3: God. Yeah, dude.
4: Walk around a record shop all day.
6: Wait, am I an adult body or am I in my high school body?
3: You are yourself now.
5: It's 13 going on 30.
3: Yeah. No, it's like it's you know, the DeLorean showed up.
6: Oh, and
3: you punched in 1995 and you showed up as yourself now.
5: But
3: yeah. Your age now.
5: Oh, see if we could go back to the
3: your Biotti now.
5: My answer would change drastically if I could be that age again.
6: If I was young in 1995.
5: Such a whore face.
6: Same geez,
4: so
6: right?
4: Many goatees.
5: Because if you thought you were like old and lame, you're like, oh my God, I'm young and not lame.
4: So many frosted tips.
5: Right?
6: Yeah.
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2: 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And just want to make sure that you know it's another Leafs game night, coming off their win on Tuesday night against Nashville. A 5-4 come-from-behind win in overtime. Who doesn't love coming from behind, you know?
3: Kidding.
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2: There's been a lot of chatter, and you've seen like a lot of comedians pop up on social media talking about our favorite guy, Sebastian Maniscalco.
3: Oh, yeah.
4: Yeah, he's getting a lot of shout-outs.
2: Yeah. Yeah.
5: How hilarious and original he is, and how he's and how all his jokes have points to them.
2: And that is a conversation for another day.
5: Indeed.
2: You know, discussing his comedy. And his, well, so there was a comedy channel on Sirius XM called, like, Rock Dog Comedy or whatever, right?
3: Yeah.
2: And right. So it would be a bunch of different comedians. They would play different bits and whatever, like, from different comedians.
3: Hundreds of them, yeah.
2: Yeah. And then Sirius did a deal with Sebastian Maniscalco where they gave him ownership of the channel, kind of like other celebrities have their own channels on Sirius XM. And they gave him this comedy channel. It's Sebastian Maniscalco's comedy, right?
5: Or whatever. You're so good at comedy, you pick the best because you're the greatest.
2: Yeah. And so when they did that, they changed up the way that they were doing things, meaning they went from however many, say, 800 comedians that were in a regular rotation on the channel that you would hear down to
3: like
2: 300 or something.
3: Yeah.
2: Something like that.
5: And
2: right?
5: The 800 were often lesser known or regional comics.
3: Yeah.
5: You never heard of.
2: Yeah. So when they did that, and I never really thought about it, I guess. I just thought it was like a promotional vehicle for them. But they were making royalties when their bit would play.
3: That's good.
2: So if whoever, Bert Kreischer, had a bit that would play on that channel, he would then get like a royalty check.
6: Mm-hmm.
2: And so a lot of the comics were like, hey man, like this is really cut into my financial situation.
5: And you might say, how much? Well, might only have been 15 or 30 bucks per play.
2: Yeah, but see, I looked into it. Yeah, because I was like, wow, it's a lot more than I thought. Because you hear about Snoop Dogg, who's talking about he has X number of streams on Spotify, and he got like $50,000 for a billion streams.
3: Yeah, it's like a fraction of a cent.
2: And I'm like, okay, so yeah, you break it down like that. So let's say it was 10 a month.
6: Uh-huh.
2: The comedian would get $150.
3: Okay.
2: So if they played
6: more than I would have
2: thought. 10 times in a month. If they played 500 times a month, that's $7,500 a month. So when they're talking about like some of the comedians that were on, they're saying, yeah, like I'm using this to help pay my rent.
3: It's or a good supplement, yeah.
2: You know, one comedian was talking about how it was covering, you know, diapers and formula for their baby.
3: Sure.
2: But yeah, and they're asking Sebastian to do the right thing and to go back to the way it was.
6: Mm-hmm.
2: Now, the other side of this is how much do you really think Sebastian Maniscalco is in control of any of this? This is kind of like when Greg talks about celebrities that have a makeup line. They're not in the lab and working
6: developing
2: on, you know, this
6: powders.
2: New lipstick or whatever.
6: Yeah, just put their name on it.
2: Their name is attached to it. And there's no effing way that Sebastian Maniscalco is poring over the playlist of who is getting played and who's not.
6: He's not going to any office.
2: Unless... Now, I'm sure, because there is a lot of beefing and infighting within the comedy world, right?
6: Yeah, sure.
2: And there are,
4: Yeah, they're very catty.
2: They're very, they're competitive and they're, there's a lot of insecurity in comedy and there's a lot of like all those things, right? So maybe there were a handful who's like, hey, F that guy. F this guy. F that chick. He's not going to be on there anymore.
3: What are you doing?
2: Yeah, and then, so those handful were taken. But he's not on a daily basis, to be fair, to a person we don't even like.
5: And who sucks,
2: And who sucks. I don't think he's pouring over the playlist
5: That being
2: either.
5: Said, something changed specifically. So a decision was made to go from this wide pool of comics to mostly well-known names.
2: And
5: someone made that choice.
2: And they added in Joan Rivers and Norm Macdonald. They were saying there was a bunch of dead celebrities, but better known dead celebrities or some other bigger comics that didn't necessarily need the royalties who were now, more prominently featured. And I read a little bit more into it. And I guess the way it worked was, and the reason for this whole thing in the beginning, and it makes sense from a business standpoint, the channel wasn't doing well.
3: Mm-hmm.
2: Like they weren't getting a ton of, so they didn't just change it just because, to put Sebastian Maniscalco on it. They did it hoping that he would bring more attention to the service and to this particular channel going, oh, well, you've got a big audience. If you like Sebastian Maniscalco, you should check out all these, quote, curated comics.
5: Who are just the famous ones.
2: To try to get more listening on the channel.
7: What are they saying then, when they mean they're not doing well? How's that a thing? Because it's not a rated.
2: They measure. They know how many people.
3: Well, money.
2: Yeah, because every radio that is subscribed to SiriusXM, like, it's like they know if they can turn your individual radio off. They know what it's listening to, okay, or what you got tuned in. Yeah. If you're, it's same thing on the, through the app.
7: On the app, I know for sure.
2: It's like how Netflix does. It's the same thing. Like Netflix like knows exactly what numbers. You're, like
7: I wasn't aware about the radio part though.
2: Oh yeah, because every radio has an individual ID.
5: Yeah, it's all digital.
2: Yeah, it's all digital.
5: So this is a version of what we hear. This is a version of Play the Hits. This is, we're going to play.
6: Right. Variety is bad.
5: No deep cuts, no undiscovered artists. This is, we're going to play the famous people, and that's good. And guess what? Well, that works because the vast majority of people don't care about deep cuts. Sorry. That's why when you listen to whatever the pop radio station, you hear the same 10 songs every hour.
2: Yeah. Or it's the Chili Peppers every 5 minutes. Yeah. Like,
5: right. Yeah. You know? That's not our.
2: And they go, well, what about this band, the new and upcoming bands and nobody's ever, the local music and bands and, well, it's because nobody really, people aren't sticking around. They've done stations like that, and they don't bring enough ratings to then turn it into revenue.
5: You change
2: and that's
5: the channel.
2: That it becomes that way because of the business side and how.
6: Yeah.
2: So, you know, I does suck, man, because there's a lot of I've seen names of people that, oh, I like them, they're funny, or we know that they're on the rise and they haven't quite hit that, you know, Joe Coy selling out arenas and stadiums yet. And they could really use that money. So I'm kind of stuck because I don't think Sebastian has anything. As much as I hate him, I think it sucks. I think it sucks that he is taking the brunt of it.
3: Yeah. Cause his name's on the door now.
2: His name's on the door. It's like, if something happens with this show, even if it's something I wasn't responsible for, like there's sometimes people will take issue with, who was it? What was it? Ashley Madison. Remember the
6: cheating website?
2: Sign up here and you could cheat on your spouse with other people who are married and looking to cheat. And they were running commercials for that during our show. Man, we would get people, F you.
6: Yeah.
2: I'm not listening. And so I would bring it up to the people who did make those decisions and go, hey, man, like I'm getting a lot of heat because we've taken a very clear stance against cheaters and things like that.
5: Before Sammy started.
2: Before Sammy started. Right. And, Sammy. But that was something that was beyond my control. But because it's called The Woody Show, they're venting to me as if I'm control of every person who runs an ad on the station.
5: We did it every election cycle. The person that they don't like runs an ad and it's during our show.
2: Yeah.
5: We didn't.
6: Yeah. Why do you guys, they ask, why do you guys play this?
3: Yeah.
2: Right. I'd love to have Ashley Madison.
6: Yeah.
2: I want them to advertise.
5: I want the bot farm.
2: Yeah. So, I mean, it's a tough position. I think that SiriusXM, they don't care because they're trying to do whatever it is to get more people to listen to these channels, right? And at the same time, the comedians, obviously, they have a vested interest because, I mean, they're making, that's a lot more than I thought.
7: But people really want to check out that channel?
3: No.
6: They
3: I
6: already
3: used to
6: have
3: love it when
6: comedy
3: I had
6: greats. Netflix comedy greats. Is a joke. Kevin Hart, there's plenty of options on there.
3: But hearing a great bit and being like, I've never heard of that dude, and now I'm going to look his stuff up. I love that.
5: Or a woman.
2: Tell Woody to check out What's Wrong with People from Sebastian Maniscalco on Netflix. Might change his mind on Sebastian. I doubt it.
5: We've done deep dives on his movies, on his stand-up. Let me tell you, he's fooling you. He's doing the things that a comedian should do and making funny voices like a cartoon character does.
6: And the deep dives worked on me. And I'm a changed man. Look, I was one of the people that laughed.
5: But he went back on the movie.
2: Yeah. Look,
6: I liked the movie though.
2: And the thing with comedy, it's like anything else. It's subjective. It's completely arbitrary. You know, based on the person. One person may really like this. The other person really doesn't. But for whatever reason, it's their brand of comedy. It's their brand of music or their type of movie. And it's not like one is right or wrong. I mean, obviously he's got enough people that find him hilarious.
6: Right.
2: And there's plenty of people that I think are super funny. And I'm like, man, why aren't they bigger?
3: Yeah. Because I think everybody know them.
2: Like some of these dumb movies that Greg talks about that he watches on, you know, Amazon Prime.
6: They're
2: not
6: dumb.
2: The bargain bin of movies. And he's like, oh my God, it's the best movie ever.
7: It was lit.
6: Yeah, shout out to Jexy.
2: Right.
6: So, won an Oscar.
2: Yeah. So it's like you really love it.
6: I do.
2: It doesn't mean that you can love it any less or have to love it any less.
6: None of that affects me.
5: It just means you're wrong to love it.
6: No.
7: Yeah.
6: Very right.
2: We're going to take a quick break. We got some more Woody Show coming up for you next. 877-44-WOODY. You can send us a text. Do that over to 22987. We'll be right back.
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22: Peterborough's Advanced Voting Day is coming up October 14th at Healthy Planet Arena. Eligible voters from across the city can cast an in-person ballot between 10 a.m. and 8 p.m. Voter notification cards include information about voting options and can also be shown to access free Peterborough transit to and from voting locations. A new chief executive officer is taking over at Kawartha Pine Ridge District School Board later this month. Matthew Girard will officially join KPR on October 19th after most recently serving as Associate Director of Business Services and Treasurer with the Hamilton-Wentworth District School Board. The Canadian Canoe Museum has raised $154,000 through its second annual Lakeside Gala. Supporters gathered Saturday at the museum's Little Lake campus for an evening featuring local food, live music, and silent auctions. The event also supported the museum's youth backcountry tripping program. And the Beats have one more night off before heading to Sudbury. 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That's what's up, Peterborough. I'm Matt on Freak 90.5 and everywhere on the iHeartRadio app.
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We're not math grads, but we think that's a great average. I mean, it could be zero. Freak 90.5.

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1: Oh, it's so cute. I need it. I gotta have it. Somebody show.
2: All right, welcome back. We were talking about the drama you've seen, I'm sure. If you follow any comedian at all, I'm sure it's like gotten to your algorithm where all these other comedians are taking issue with being axed off of the Sirius XM channel, like the Raw Dog Comedy, which is now the Sebastian Maniscalco Comedy Channel. Uh-huh. And they're saying, hey, Sebastian, do the right thing and, you know, bring us back.
3: Yeah,
2: we need the royalties. Then we got into a whole discussion about, you know, what's funny, what's not funny. Look, everybody likes different things, different music, movies, comedy.
4: And that's allowed.
2: It's for whatever, it's for whatever reason. Again, I was saying, like, here, I'll give you a perfect example. Here's a guy on our own After Hours voicemail, doesn't like us, doesn't like me.
5: I don't give a shit. Hey, Woody, you suck.
2: See?
5: I don't care if you're recording me.
2: I don't care if you're recording.
4: I mean, it's a recorded line.
2: Just, right.
5: Hey, everybody, it's the Woody Show.
2: Yeah.
5: Blah, blah, blah, blah. Steve Bass is the only cool person on there.
2: Thank you.
5: And I'm so tired of everyone else.
4: Yeah.
2: Oh, so man. Tired. So, like, so different, different strokes.
4: I'm tired of me
2: different,
4: too.
2: Different folks.
4: Yeah.
2: Oh, babe. So it just happens. It happened. Jeff is pulling a clip from Tyler, the Creator.
3: Mm-hmm.
2: Because this clip keeps popping up, too. Just about, like, hey, man, like what you like.
4: Yeah.
2: It's fine. You're allowed to not like whatever it is.
4: What a controversial opinion.
2: Like, I don't get the Pokemon thing at all. Like, these adults going nuts for Pokemon. Don't get it. Didn't get the Labubu thing. Didn't get it.
3: But go out and
2: you know
3: do
2: what?
3: It.
2: Go for it.
3: Yeah.
4: Do what you gotta do.
3: All day.
2: Yeah, go for
3: Quit
2: it.
3: Quit your job.
2: Right.
3: And
2: to show that everybody's kind of different. Or maybe, you know, because we're birds of a feather. We flock together. Maybe it'll be more similar than I think. You have to remove three of these things forever. Three of these things will be gone forever. Beer, steak, football, video games, dogs, coffee, music, sex.
4: Damn.
2: So you have to remove three of those forever.
4: Beloved items.
2: Which three are you getting rid of forever? Is this the clip, Jeff? This is the Tyler, the Creator clip? Yeah, so while you guys are thinking on that, you can text yours over to 22987. This is that clip that's popping up.
6: If you're into it, you're into it. I do see people be like, yo, I listen to this album or something, and I don't get it. Tell me what I'm missing. Maybe you just don't like it, and it's okay. Like, you don't have to force yourself to like some that you just did not react to, and that's fine, and move on. It's so crazy. People be forcing themselves to like they don't with, and it's like, just don't like it and move the on. So I don't think people should like me. If they like me and they fuck with me, I think that's incredible. But I don't think they need to, because people grew up different. They have a different ear. Like, whatever.
2: Yeah. So, there
3: that's
2: you
3: a
2: go.
3: Fact.
2: And Jeff was saying, that's why people like Tyler, the Creator, so much.
1: Yeah, he's super authentic, man. He is who he is, and if you rock with him, you rock with him. If you don't, you don't.
2: Yeah, see, best if you rock with him.
3: You rock
4: with
2: yeah.
7: Tyler, the Creator. You would like Tyler, the Creator, right, Seabass? Because he's so creative.
8: He's odd.
7: He's odd future.
8: Right.
1: You see what you did there, buddy.
8: We've had, Menace has had an argument with me before about this. His Adult Swim show where I first saw him was Loiter Squad, and I was like, it's just like, it's theater kids trying to do Jackass. So, like, I respect that he's, I mean, I'm not mad at people for going to his, you know, festivals or whatever, but I've never really listened to any of his stuff or watched any of his stuff or find him particularly interesting.
2: All right, so you have to remove three forever. Beer, steak, football, video games, dogs, coffee, music, sex. Somebody just texted in the most recent text is exactly my list. The three I'm getting rid of, beer, video games, coffee.
1: Not coffee.
4: That's what I got.
2: Beer, video games, coffee. I'm surprised you kept football because you're not a sports person.
4: I don't know anything about football, but I know it makes people happy. And I'm not going to take away something that's communal.
2: It's about you.
1: This is yours.
4: Yeah, but it makes me happy. Like when my husband's watching and he's having a good time. I don't care about coffee. It gives me a stomach ache. I never drink it. I'd rather keep football.
2: So you're the same. Beer, football. Beer, video games,
4: and coffee.
2: Greg, what do you got?
3: I have video games.
2: Yep.
3: Beer. And football, because I'm trying not to like football anymore.
2: He's trying not to.
7: Yeah.
3: And beer, don't need it. I love it.
2: But you have that connection with your dad. So, like, why would you be trying not to?
3: Ooh, damn it. I didn't think about that.
4: Wow, he hates dad.
3: I didn't think about that. But I could not live without dogs, coffee, music, sex.
2: All right. Menace.
7: I am getting rid of video games, coffee, and football. Now, I do love coffee, and I do love football, but I could live without them. I'm good.
2: Of everything else on that list. And we got to get three from the list. Seabass?
8: Yeah.
2: Which three are you getting rid of?
8: Coffee, you can, I mean, look, I get a lot of people who, oh, that's their personality.
2: Don't even talk to me before I've had my coffee.
8: And it's really interesting, but there are other substitutes for caffeine, beer, there are other substitutes for beer, and I want to say dogs. However, just because I personally don't, I mean, I've had dogs, whatever, they're fine, but they are very useful tools. So because of that.
4: They're a beast of burden. Yeah.
8: Because of that, I will say video games, because I think video games are fun, but you cannot argue they're anything but a waste of time. I remember in the 80s, people would say, oh, but they develop hand-eye coordination.
3: Right. Mm-hmm.
8: For what? Moving your thumb?
3: Yeah,
8: that's not a useful skill.
2: I mean, look at the three of us are all on the same page.
4: Crazy.
2: Myself, Gina, Seabass so far. What do you got, Sammy?
9: I said video games was easy. I don't need video games. Mm. The other two were difficult. I did go with coffee as one of them. Oh, I drink coffee every morning, I know, but I'm like, maybe I can switch to tea or figure out something, another way to get caffeine. I think I can do that. And then the third one was steak, which I love, but everything else was way more important. Beer, football, dogs, music, sex, need them.
2: Okay.
9: Steak, sorry.
2: Sorry, steak, you're out.
8: Yeah, you're done.
4: I'll take your steak.
8: That doesn't say cheating. It's just regular sex.
9: Right.
2: Yeah, exactly.
9: In that case.
2: Jeff G.
3: Rethink it.
1: Get rid of video games for all the reasons that Seabass said. I'm an IBS gang, so no steak for me anyways. And then tequila can substitute beer. So video games, steak, and beer.
4: That's crazy.
2: Steak and beer.
1: Yep. Right. Love music too much. Love coffee too much. Love my dogs too much. Yeah. And of course, love sex too much.
2: I'm seeing, I'm seeing way more people texting dogs than I anticipated.
7: Wow.
2: Football, well, dogs, video people. Games. Coffee, dogs, football.
8: Damn. Well, there was, did we talk about recently, there, like, the newest studies show that I think for the first time in a long time, kittens at home have overtaken puppies at home.
3: That's
4: their kill. Yeah.
7: Well, that's the cost, too. It's, you know, cats are like 5 cents.
2: This person says, easy, beer, football, video games. This one says sex, because at this point I'm considered a nun. Video games. And steak.
3: I mean, unless it's a ribeye, I would put steak on my list.
7: Yeah, I had to keep beer because I've switched. I mean, I rarely drink hard alcohol anymore.
2: Yeah, I mean, beer I'd never drink because I'm drinking tequila. Video games. Used to play video games. Really enjoyed sports and the Grand Theft Auto contest. I've never gotten to like a ton of other games. But yeah, at this point in my life, it's fine. And then coffee, just can't drink it.
3: Right. You've always hated it.
2: Yeah. 877-44 Woody, what three would be on your list? You could text that over to 22987. We'll take a quick break. More Woody Show next. Hang on.
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3: And while we're still giving you a chance to win those tickets to go see the Leafs play in Ottawa in January, don't forget about the Great Canadian Getaway.
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3: Down on Front Street in downtown Toronto, just a walk from the arena. 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
3: 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You go there, you look for the Great Canadian Getaway Display. It's got a QR code, mm-hmm. which you scan. 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
2: Yeah.
0: All right, Greg Gorey.
3: Yes.
0: Parting words of wisdom, please.
3: Yes, some things are better left unsaid, and you realize that right after you say it.
2: Every time.
0: Yeah, or you have something really great that comes to mind
3: later.
0: 10 minutes too late.
4: Yeah.
0: Like, always. Damn, you know what I should
3: every
0: have said?
3: Damn day.
4: Or 24 hours yeah. later.
0: Either you should have kept your mouth shut, or this is what I should have said.
3: Yeah. That is so frustrating.
0: One of the two.
3: So true.
0: All right, thank you very much, Greg Gorey.
3: Jaywood.
0: Thank you so much for giving The Woody Show some of your valuable time this morning. You know we love and appreciate you for that. The rest of you guys can suck it. Catch you back here on Friday. Have a great day. SMD double M.
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Thanksgiving Monday to take on the battalion. Management has also announced a couple of reassignments. Goalie Luka Zelena reassigned to the Lindsay Muskies of the OJHL, and defenseman Ben Radley reassigned to the Stouffville Spirit of the OJHL. And of course, whether they're home, whether they're away, you can always catch your Peterborough Petes action right here, thanks to Peterborough Kia Petes Hockey. 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Still to come, The Offspring, Blue October, Billy Talent now, Afraid of Heights. Freak 90.5.

The downtown BIA in Ottawa is doing something kind of bizarre to some light posts in their downtown to try to combat an issue they are having there. It's a thing that happens in Peterborough as well, and most cities for that matter. It's getting a lot of backlash, though. We'll talk about what it is and whether or not you think the downtown Peterborough BIA should look into something like this in the next 12 minutes. Right now, it's The Cure on Freak 90.5.

a makeover, a glow up, if you will. That's what's happening in the city of Ottawa. Freak 90.5, 90s, 2000s alternative. My name is Reed. So the downtown BIA in Ottawa have taken four lampposts and they're covering them up with this new black surface that's intended to keep flyers and graffitis off of them. It's like an anti-stick thing. It almost looks like they're putting a wrap around the posts. And it's a pilot project. It's a work in progress, apparently. But you see this type of thing in all cities. Ottawa, not the exception. We've got it in Peterborough as well. People put flyers and graffiti. Usually it's advertising concerts and that kind of thing. It's kind of like, it's almost like character. You come to expect it. But once you put this black wrap around it, theoretically, I guess it cleans everything up. And there has been some backlash, as you would expect, where people are saying, listen, is this really how we're going to spend our money, is putting wraps on lampposts? No idea how much it costs. I mean, it does clean up the post, I will say that. But, I mean, how long will that stay for? Is this something you'd like to see the downtown Peterborough BIA do to our lampposts? You can hit me up on the text line, 705-874-9050. It's a weird one.

0: a date night in Toronto. We got hockey tickets with your name on it, a stay at the Royal York, and $500 in spending money. Now that's the great Canadian getaway. 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
2: Peterborough's Advanced Voting Day is coming up October 14th at Healthy Planet Arena. Eligible voters from across the city can cast an in-person ballot between 10 a.m. and 8 p.m. Voter notification cards include information about voting options and can also be shown to access free Peterborough transit to and from voting locations. A new chief executive officer is taking over at Kawartha Pine Ridge District School Board later this month. Matthew Girard will officially join KPR on October 19th after most recently serving as Associate Director of Business Services and Treasurer with the Hamilton-Wentworth District School Board. The Canadian Canoe Museum has raised $154,000 through its second annual Lakeside Gala. Supporters gathered Saturday at the museum's Little Lake campus for an evening featuring local food, live music, and silent auctions. The event also supported the museum's youth backcountry tripping program. And the Peets have one more night off before heading to Sudbury. 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That's what's up, Peterborough. I'm Matt on Freak 90.5 and everywhere on the iHeartRadio app.
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1: Getting ready for the Freak 90.5 Hat Trick giveaway with your Battle of Ontario trivia question coming your way at about 11:10 this morning. If you missed it at 8:10, we give it out throughout the day. 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The answer, the Toronto Maple Leafs. They swept the Sens in 2001. 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

0: 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How do you think we came up with the 60 Minute Music Project? 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

Freak 90.5, the hat trick giveaway is what we're doing right now. The Battle of Ontario trivia question to win Leafs in Ottawa tickets January the 20th. And $500 spending cash. 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Thanks to our friends over at OK Tire Peterborough. 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Your question for this Thursday, October the 8th. Who was selected first overall by the Ottawa Senators in the 1993 NHL draft? Who was selected first overall by the Ottawa Senators in the 1993 NHL draft? Head to ptbotoday.ca. Enter your answer there. If you do so correctly, you will be in the draw to win. Good luck.

It was not a good opening weekend at the box office for Tom Cruise. It could be one of the all-time worst. We'll talk about Digger in the next 12 minutes here on Freak 90.5.

Hey, if you're Warner Brothers, why not go out on a low note? It is Freak 90.5, 90s, 2000s alternative. Talking about Tom Cruise's latest box office flop, A Digger, that only brought in like $20 million around the world this past weekend. It's opening weekend. They say it's unlikely it'll pass $40 million, and it cost up around $173 million to make and another $100 million more spent on marketing. So it could lose about $250 million. And if it does, it would be one of the top flops of all time. John Carter, the movie in 2012, big flop. And so was 2013's The Lone Ranger. And then Digger right up there. One of Tom Cruise's biggest flops for sure. And it's interesting because, of course, this is like the last movie released under the Warner Brothers name. They've done the big merger now, and it's called Skydance. So Skydance executives are like left in charge of this movie. They're trying to figure out, well, what the heck to do with Digger. I was mentioning earlier this week, though, it's I don't think it's Tom Cruise's biggest opening box office flop. Lions for Lambs only brought in $6.7 million in North America in its first weekend. So there's that for Tom Cruise. Maybe just stick to another Mission Impossible movie.

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1: Peterborough's advanced voting day is coming up October 14th at Healthy Planet Arena. Eligible voters from across the city can cast an in-person ballot between 10 a.m. and 8 p.m. Voter notification cards include information about voting options and can also be shown to access free Peterborough transit to and from voting locations. A new chief executive officer is taking over at Kawartha Pine Ridge District School Board later this month. Matthew Gerard will officially join KPR on October 19th after most recently serving as Associate Director of Business Services and Treasurer with the Hamilton-Wentworth District School Board. The Canadian Canoe Museum has raised $154,000 through its second annual Lakeside Gala. Supporters gathered Saturday at the museum's Little Lake campus for an evening featuring local food, live music, and silent auctions. The event also supported the museum's youth backcountry tripping program. And the Peets have one more night off before heading to Sudbury. 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That's What's Up, Peterborough. I'm Matt on Freak 90.5 and everywhere on the iHeartRadio app.
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Pop in there, talk to the gang, and while you're in there, scan the QR code. And even if you don't have to buy anything, maybe you just want to browse or just go in there, scan the QR code. It is to get you in for the great Canadian getaway, Leafs versus the Sens in Toronto. And it's a stay at the Royal York. It's $500 in cash. We're basically covering the whole night out. That is one of the places that has the QR code. There are only six in total in Peterborough. The full list at ptbotoday.ca. And the live edition with Jordan Mercy is coming up here next. He will be visiting Patty Curran to talk about Dyslexia Awareness Month. That is coming your way next hour. I will be back tomorrow morning for an extra special long weekend edition of your Fired Up Friday. Pearl Jam, Yellow Ledbetter, 90s 2000s Alternative, Freak 90.5. 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
1: Well, happy Thursday to you out there. Coming up on today's show, we'll look at the top three local news headlines, including some interesting stats put out in a report about the PRHC. Patty Kernan will join us to talk about Dyslexia Awareness Month, and we're still having more problems with election sign theft. I'll have details. All of that and more coming up.

0: Hope your Thursday's off to a good start. Hey there, it is Jordan hanging out with you, and over the next hour, we'll go over all the hottest topics of conversation from around Peterborough and the Kawarthas. Let's look at the big three local news stories we are following today. A new report is pointing to what researchers call unused surgical and diagnostic capacity at the PRHC. The Canadian Centre for Policy Alternatives cites research indicating PRHC's two MRI machines close overnight on weekdays and at 3 p.m. on most weekends. The report also says the hospital's 12 operating rooms generally run between 8 and 3 on weekdays and are closed on weekends, although there are two are available for emergencies. Researchers argue that Ontario should put more funding into staffing and expanding operating hours at public hospitals rather than increasing its reliance on private facilities. Two Peterborough residents are facing charges after an incident at Home Depot. Police were called to the Lansdowne Street store on Tuesday night after a man and woman allegedly left without paying for merchandise. Police say when confronted, the woman attempted to strike a loss prevention officer with a bag of merchandise before hitting him in the back of the head. And looking at Northumberland, the Cobourg Police Service has named its deputy chief, making a historic first for the organization. OPP Superintendent Tina Meyer, who actually began her career here in Peterborough, will become the first woman to serve in Cobourg Police Senior Command. If you want more details on any of those stories, ptbotoday.ca. Coming up, we'll learn more about Dyslexia Awareness Month.
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0: 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Here's what's happening in Peterborough.
1: Reading a simple page isn't always easy for everyone. October is Dyslexia Awareness Month, bringing attention to learning differences that can affect reading and writing. Patty Curran, owner of Curran Reading Corner, talks about the day-to-day struggles people with dyslexia can face.
2: So for the most part there, a lot of the time they're having trouble like decoding. When they have trouble decoding, then they're going to have trouble with accuracy and fluency in reading, writing, and spelling.
1: Curran says one-on-one support and the right program can make a significant difference. If you want to read more details, you can check out our website, ptbotoday.ca. Coming up, we're having more issues with sign theft this election season. I'll have details.
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1: The Peterborough Police Service is reminding residents to respect election signs during the municipal election campaign. This has been something we've been talking about the last number of weeks. But it's important to remember, moving, defacing, or stealing election signs could be theft or mischief. An investigation could, in fact, lead to charges. Candidates or third-party advertisers are encouraged to report any incidents involving vandalism of campaign signs or campaign materials to the police service of their jurisdiction. If you want more details on this, as well as some of the issues that have been plaguing the region, you can visit our website, ptbotoday.ca. Coming up, I'll tell you about a special film gala that's taking place tonight at Market Hall.
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2: Peterborough's Advanced Voting Day is coming up October 14th at Healthy Planet Arena. Eligible voters from across the city can cast an in-person ballot between 10 a.m. and 8 p.m. Voter notification cards include information about voting options and can also be shown to access free Peterborough transit to and from voting locations. A new chief executive officer is taking over at Kawartha Pine Ridge District School Board later this month. Matthew Gerard will officially join KPR on October 19th after most recently serving as Associate Director of Business Services and Treasurer with the Hamilton-Wentworth District School Board. The Canadian Canoe Museum has raised $154,000 through its second annual Lakeside Gala. Supporters gathered Saturday at the museum's Little Lake campus for an evening featuring local food, live music, and silent auctions. The event also supported the museum's youth backcountry tripping program. And the Peets have one more night off before heading to Sudbury. You can listen on Freak 90.5 starting at 7 o'clock. That's what's up, Peterborough. I'm Matt on Freak 90.5 and everywhere on the iHeartRadio app.
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0: Peterborough Museum and Archives is putting on the Roy Studio Film Gala beginning at 7 o'clock at Market Hall Performing Arts Center. The event will showcase newly restored archival films captured by local film pioneer Frederick Lewis Roy, featuring never-before-seen footage of Peterborough. Should be pretty cool. It gets going tonight, as I mentioned, at 7 o'clock. Don't go anywhere. My man Ben is in next with more Alternative Rewind. Have yourself a fantastic Thursday. 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
1: I'm having trouble trying to sleep. I'm counting sheep but running out. 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

division of My Broadcasting Corporation, Ontario's local broadcasting company, in Peterborough, Ontario, and on the treaty and traditional territory of the Mississauga Anishinaabeg.

Freak 90.5, it is time again for another trivia question for the hat trick giveaway. It's tickets to go and see the Leafs in Ottawa, January 20th. $500 to go along with it, and a Freak 90.5 hoodie. This week's trivia question is brought to you by OK Tire Peterborough. Tire rebates up to $100. Book your appointment early, 665 the Parkway. And the question is, who was selected first overall by the Ottawa Senators in the 1993 NHL draft? Who was selected first overall by the Ottawa Senators in the 1993 NHL draft? If you know the answer, ptbotoday.ca. Enter it there and get yourself qualified.

Of all the stereotypically Canadian activities, this one has the best sweaters. And if you've never tried it before, you can here in town next week. I'll tell you about it in the next 10 minutes on Freak 90.5.

The 90s and 2000s, when music was louder, hair was questionable, and nobody knew what influencer meant. Ew. 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

great way to spend a Saturday, yelling, hurry hard, and wearing a comfortable sweater. Freak 90.5, it's Ben. There's more to it than that, to curling, and they're celebrating the 150th anniversary of our Peterborough Curling Club. A week from Saturday, October 17th, they're having a community open house and try curling event from 11 until 2. And I say comfortable sweater because anytime I think about curling, it's people wearing those really nice knitted like white sweaters. They've got like trees and deer on them. You'll see somebody over there wearing one, I'm sure. But if you've never tried it out before, a good chance to do it. They say bring along some clean indoor running shoes, some warm layered clothing, and if you're 18 or younger, bring along a helmet. I guess, you know, you never know. You might slip and fall on the ice. Who knows? But bring that along if you're 18 or younger. The Peterborough Curling Club over there on Lansdowne, 150th anniversary open house and try curling event, October 17th from 11 to 2. That actually sounds like a lot of fun.

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1: Peterborough's Advanced Voting Day is coming up October 14th at Healthy Planet Arena. Eligible voters from across the city can cast an in-person ballot between 10 a.m. and 8 p.m. Voter notification cards include information about voting options and can also be shown to access free Peterborough transit to and from voting locations. A new chief executive officer is taking over at Kawartha Pine Ridge District School Board later this month. Matthew Gerard will officially join KPR on October 19th after most recently serving as Associate Director of Business Services and Treasurer with the Hamilton-Wentworth District School Board. The Canadian Canoe Museum has raised $154,000 through its second annual Lakeside Gala. Supporters gathered Saturday at the museum's Little Lake campus for an evening featuring local food, live music, and silent auctions. The event also supported the museum's youth backcountry tripping program. And the Peets have one more night off before heading to Sudbury. You can listen on Freak 90.5 starting at 7 o'clock. That's What's Up, Peterborough. I'm Matt on Freak 90.5 and everywhere on the iHeartRadio app.
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The next couple of nights in Peterborough are going to be a little bit chilly. 5 degrees, the overnight low tonight. 1 tomorrow. I'm hoping that stunts the growth of grass because I'd like to put my lawnmower away for the year.

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0: local business that you want to give a shout out to for helping you out in some way in 2026, let us know about it. You can send us a text, 705-874-9050. Emily's got a post up on our social media. You can comment there. I'm going to throw out there that I'm thankful for my daughter's cooking class teacher. She's got cooking this year in high school and is picking it up really well. She came home the other day and she wanted to make cinnamon rolls, like out of nowhere, from scratch. I could hear her in the kitchen talking about like yeast and how it's got to rise and stuff. I'm like, are we related genetically? Where are you coming up with all of this fantastic cooking knowledge? Really, the only thing I ever taught her about cooking was to make sure that the cheese packet doesn't fall into the boiling water when you open up the Kraft dinner. But she has far surpassed me thanks to her cooking class teacher this year. So thankful for that. If you've got an example, let us know on social media or 705-874-9050. The Great Canadian Getaway.
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2: 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I'm in this room by myself getting dressed, and I'm putting on the tie. After about 10 attempts, I thought, okay, I'm going to try this one more time. And I forgot how to tie a tie. 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
3: I'm tying ties because I'm tying my tie. 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

In all my years of going to get gas, I have never seen the extra feature that was added next to the gas pumps at the place I was at yesterday. I'll tell you about it in the next 15 on Freak 90.5.

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0: And it's a Leafs game night. Tonight, the Leafs are in Vegas. They're taking on the Golden Knights. 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

0: This was a genius little idea that I've never seen before at the gas pumps until yesterday. Freak 90.5. It's been, I had to go and get some gas yesterday. So while I'm filling my tank and crying, obviously, for what I'm paying for gas, I look next to the pumps. And there's this little station that almost looked like a mini gas pump. Like there's a little hose there. So I go over and have a closer look. And this little hose was to refill your wiper fluid jug. It had this little spot where you could pay a couple of bucks by debit or credit. It wasn't very expensive. And I guess the point is that you're not just buying another plastic jug. It's helping save the environment in that way. And I thought, what a great idea. And then I got thinking, man, they should do this for other things. Like what other product do you wish could come out of a nozzle right next to the gas pumps? Like if you were on a road trip, what's something else that would save you a little bit of time? Like coffee, just being an example. That might help. If you could get a little coffee refill, that'd save you some time and be handy right next to the gas pumps. If you've got another example, let me know what it is. 705-874-9050.
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New college opportunities, plus that means local to home and local jobs. We'll talk about what this all means coming up after Sum 41.

0: Freak 90.5, it is Emily Wolf. Fleming College is planning to have a new medical imaging program, which that also received a $500,000 donation for healthcare expansion at the college. What does this mean? Well, that means that brings more students to our city, or if students that are looking to go to post-secondary right now have another opportunity local at home, if that's something that they were wanting to go into. Plus, too, when college students go through programs like this here in Peterborough, sometimes they're able to find jobs locally as well. So it all kind of helps benefit local here in our own city. Having more people being able to have this access as well is great as well. So you can read a little bit more about this grant, more about this program that is launching at Fleming College. Details are at our website. Head on over to ptbotoday.ca. The Great Canadian
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there's some power outages around the city, so if you have lights out, let us know. 705-874-9050. Hydro One says the estimated restore time, by the way, if your lights are out, 5:30. Hopefully it comes on a little sooner than that. Right now, though, we got the odds.

Freak 90.5, taking a look at the weather ahead and coming into Thanksgiving long weekend. Looks like we may have some showers. However, looks like the temperature is going to stick around the temp we've had today. Going to be rainy, but at least it's going to be 20 degrees. No S word yet in our forecast, which is kind of nice. But hopefully that rain is going to move along for this long weekend. Any plans? Who are you thankful for? We'll chat some more coming up.

0: thankful for this Thanksgiving? Well, we have all the classics coming in saying that they're thankful for their friends, their family. They're thankful for just having happiness and health. One thing I saw, though, is how they are thankful that their husband is officially cancer-free. Now, that one got me. I love it so much. I just want to say congratulations to them. That is amazing news. Definitely worth being thankful for. I love this. I hope they have a great Thanksgiving. What are you thankful for? Maybe you're even thankful for some local businesses. Who are you thankful for? You can text me, 705-874-9050.
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0: incredible live experience. Matthew Good and his band take the Market Hall stage with renowned cellist Kevin Fox and his string quartet, reimagining beloved hits, deep cuts, and rare B-sides in a powerful cinematic live performance. 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

I always get told, Emily, I have no idea what to do in my own city. We got you covered. I'll tell you things to do in Peterborough. Coming up, in the meantime, it's 3 days.

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Well, we have another chance for you to win with the hat trick giveaway. We have had lots of people telling us they are all in it to win it. So you better get your thinking caps on. It's getting real competitive out there. And by the way, if you don't know what the hat trick giveaway is, we're sending you to go see the Leafs in Ottawa. 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Thanks to OK Tire Peterborough. Tire rebates up to $100. 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Coming up, we're going to let you know things you can do in Peterborough.

0: What are some things you can do in Peterborough? Let's take a look. Well, for the next 48 hours, there's film gala, de-escalation course, and so much more. Well, coming up, there is the Cavan Monaghan All Candidates Meeting taking place at Kawartha Downs. That starts at 7 o'clock, runs till 9:45. All 14 candidates will be present to perform their platforms, answer questions, all that great stuff. Also, too, the Peterborough Museum Archives is presenting Roy Studio Film Gala, also kicking off at 7 o'clock at Market Hall. Tickets are just $40. Coming up Friday, One City Peterborough is presenting the de-escalation techniques in practice. That's from 9 till 4 at the Trinity Community Center. The course is open to anyone who will want to learn these de-escalation, potentially violent situations while building connections. Also, too, of course, we got a Peterborough Pete's game. Peterborough will be visiting Sudbury Wolves. Puck drops at 7 o'clock. And by the way, you can tune in anywhere with the iHeartRadio app. Also tonight, later this evening, we have your Leafs broadcast. 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

Don't forget, we got the Great Canadian Getaway going on as well, where you can scan the QR code at places like Alf Curtis Home, where you can win your chance to go see the Leafs and Sens in Toronto. And we also hook you up with a bougie stay at the Royal York and $500 cash to spend while you're there. All the details are at our website, ptbotoday.ca. Coming up, we're going to be talking about Gen Z and bringing iced coffees to interviews. What's that all about? Let's get into that on the way.

Should you leave the iced coffee at home if you're going to a job interview? Freak 90.5, one job recruiter, took to social media to talk about how she is seeing an increase of Gen Z bringing an iced coffee into their job interview, and she's trying to tell them that's a big no-no. Well, a lot of people are not a fan of this. Well, she says, hey, it kind of makes you look like this isn't a priority. This job interview is just another stop on your to-do list for the day. So it makes it look like you just ran out and ran some errands. Then you're stopped to grab an iced coffee. Now you're just stopping in to do this. Then you're probably just on to the next thing. Others also say that it just kind of looks a little bit like you don't care as well, because you are just thinking to yourself that you don't know how to prioritize time. You're not trying to prepare for this interview. Do you think that's a fair thing to assume? Should you be leaving those drinks at home? What does Gen Z say about this?

0: People are not loving the fact that millennials are saying, leave that iced coffee at home. Freak 90.5, well, there's been a discourse online about Gen Z bringing iced coffees or drinks with them to their job interviews and how they say that that doesn't look really good, but Gen Z is a little offended by that. They've been taking to social media to say, going as far as, that is ableist for you to say. Now, look, I can't even get down that rabbit hole. That's just a whole other thing. But a lot of Gen Z is saying, well, it is the next stop on my thing to do. It's not my priority to make sure that I'm just revolving my whole day around one job interview. And a lot of people are saying, well, this shouldn't even matter. Why do you even care if I have a drink with me? This is my emotional support, iced coffee. Now, look, I'm going to be a boomer. Don't really care. Leave the iced coffee at home. As another person pointed out online, those who are in minority, whether you're a woman or what, you are not going to subject yourself to more discrimination than you already are facing when it comes to the job world, especially for competitive jobs. You already know you're at a disadvantage for certain jobs. So if you fit that criteria, why are you adding more to your plate to do that? That just seems so silly to me. And yes, there are some outdated views when it comes to job interviews and how you present yourself, but that's how the world works. In the real world, yes, those standards still apply. And yes, you sometimes have to play the game to get the job. Then down the line, sure, bring your iced coffee into the office while you're going to your job. But I think for one job interview, while you're trying to impress someone and trying to make them look like, hey, I feel like this is important to me, this job is important to me, I'm going to take this seriously, leave it at home. Why are we even talking about this? This is so silly and so stupid to me. What do you think, though? Do you think it's that serious? Should they be leaving the iced coffee at home? Do you not care? Are you somebody who does job interviews? Would that matter to you? 705-874-9050.
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0: 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Tonight, the Leafs are in Vegas. 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

Emily, apparently 27% of people say they don't like doing this in public because they're afraid they're going to get caught. Well, apparently that is flirt with someone. Now, look, if you are afraid of getting caught, that's just the rule that you shouldn't be doing it. But hey, I mean, sometimes you got to do what you got to do. Get yourself a deal, a free drink. I mean, that doesn't hurt, does it? I can't be the only one. Here's Offspring. Got it.

Freak 90.5, it's Emily. One question we keep get asked is, will you have the hat trick giveaway during Thanksgiving Monday? Yes, we will. Thanks to our friends at OK Tire. We will still have the questions at those normal times that you will hear them, including 8, 10 a.m., 11 a.m., 10 a.m., 1, 10 p.m., 4, 10 p.m., 6, 10 p.m., and 8, 10 p.m. Well, and also, too, we do have a Pete's game that day, and that will be during some of those times. But don't worry, Stu Curran will have those questions for you on Thanksgiving long weekend. Plus, in between those games, we got you covered with the all 90s long weekend. Is there a 90s hit you want to hear? Let me know over at 705.

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Speaking of the hat trick giveaway, we will make sure you have your question of the day coming up in round 6:10. In the meantime, we got Blessed Union of Souls.

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tell me what you want right now. Ooh, let everybody talk right now. So tell me what you want right now. You can get it.

It is time for your hat trick giveaway question of the day. Well, we are sending you to go see the Leafs in Ottawa January 20th. We're going to hook you up for some swag, a Freak 90.5 hoodie, and of course, you need some cash while you're there. Got to buy a bevy or two. So we're going to give you $500. That's all thanks to our friends at OK Tire Peterborough. Tire rebates up to $100. Book your appointment today. So question today. Who was the selected first overall by the Ottawa Senators in the 1993 NHL draft? Who was selected first overall by the Ottawa Senators in the 1993 NHL draft? You can answer that now at our website, ptvotoday.ca.

Who wants some free pizza? That's right. We have a large 3-topping pizza from our friends at Domino's with your name on it. All you have to do, text me the word pizza, 705-874-9050.

Coming up at about 9:30 tonight, we have another Leafs game night tonight. And yeah, it's a later game for the Leafs. So maybe as you're heading to bed, getting ready, you can ask your smart speaker to play CJMB FM and tune in to the game so you don't miss the action. Remember the days when you would tune into the radio, have the game on at night because your parents told you you had to go to bed, but then you still had that radio alarm clock in your room so you could still hear the game? That's what's given me tonight. So be sure to tune in anywhere with the iHeartRadio app as well. That is coming up 9:30 tonight. Here's Filter. I wish

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1: Menis and I had the biggest Twilight Zone situation ever. I'm in this room by myself getting dressed, and I'm putting on the tie. After about 10 attempts, I thought, okay, I'm going to try this one more time. And I forgot how to tie a tie. Unbeknownst to me, Menis,
2: I'm tying ties because I'm tying my tie. 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Then I get to Tyler's tie, and in the middle of it, at the exact same time as Greg, I forget how to tie the tie.
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I'll pop in real quick at about 8:10, though, to give you your question of the day for the hat trick giveaway, so you don't miss that. Right now, though, it's the Wallflowers.

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